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My name is EJ. Y'all are killing me with the repost of the videos of Zara Larsson sound checking earlier in the morning at the Today Show. Like, why would y'all post that?

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Shout out to my girl, Zara Larson. She was telling me the reason why she remixed the album. Apparently, Charlie XCX inspired that idea, being as though she had the Brides Deluxe. 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

know, is it ever okay to lie to one of your friends to spare their feelings? I am all for it because I am not trying to hurt any of my friends' feelings, but people feel a way about this. 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

0: 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Is it cool to lie to spare someone's feelings?
1: I think that it is okay.
0: You think so? Okay, cool.
1: Yeah.
0: You know that there are a lot of people up here that are saying that it's not okay. You need to be straight up with your friends. And I'm like, I am not into hurting people's feelings. And if you got a haircut, you feel good about it. That's all that matters. And I am going to gas you up, whether I like it or not.
1: Yep, that's for sure.

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2: Yo, let's go. It's time for the hit list. What up? My name is EJ. It is me, EJ, on a gram. Don't forget, at the end of the countdown, I want to get you a chance at winning $1,000, all right? We'll do that after Sean number one. But first, number 9, Olivia Dean. So

0: Olivia Rodrigo right there at 93.3 FLZ. Is it ever okay to lie to spare someone's feelings?
1: Yes, always. It's a must. It is. Especially women.
2: I'm laughing because I was called out by one of my friends because I lied about one of my friend's haircut. I said that it looked

Shout out to Sopper. He's such a good dude, man. Back to Friends, number four inside the 9 o'clock hit list, 93.3 FLZ. You know at the end of the countdown, we're going to get you money, right? $1,000. So you may want to pay attention because we got you. Number three, One Republic, Need Your Love.

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1: Yeah, let's go. Biggest song in Tampa Bay tonight goes to my girl, Zara Larsson. I feel like she is probably one of my favorite artists right now. I feel like she's killing it, and she is having her moment. She deserves it all, man. 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

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It's EJ. Anybody else be feeling away if you send like a friend a TikTok or an Instagram reel and they don't react to it? Like, okay, selfish. 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

Yo, Harry Styles, American Girls. I am not above selling like a kidney or some feet pictures just to be able to afford to see him in New York City in a couple of months. I mean, it is what it is, man. 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

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Bebe Rexha was just in New York City doing promo for Extra Dirty. 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

Tampa Bay's number one hit music channel, 93.3 FLZ. More on the way here on the new hit list. I'm a shimmy out of here. I'll be back tomorrow night. Till then, at new hit list, at La Crystal Rosas, Warner Public. Need your love.

0: Let's see if I remember how to do this late night thing. 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Tampa Bay's number one in music channel. What up, y'all? It's Jamie Ferrer hanging out with you till 5 in the morning. The only thing that's really changed is it's as hot right now outside as it is during the day. At least that's just me.
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It's 93.3 FLZ. JB Ferrell, like, I'm not saying that I know much about music and anything. You know, I've only been DJing for God knows how long. But I got a feeling that this Sabrina Carpenter song right here, House Tour, that's going to be the song of 2026. Mark my words.

know what you're thinking, and you're right. Yeah, they should give me a couple shots of giving you $1,000 on a late night shift, right? It's 93.3 FLZ, Tampa Bay's number one at music channel. JP Ferry, no, they want to save that for everybody else, though. No fun for me. $1,000 13 times a day could be yours. Kick it off at 925. Got me.

I don't know how I feel about this, because I love me some ramen noodles, but this is, like, weird. It's 93.3 FLZ, Tampa Bay's number one music channel. I'm JB Furrier. Yes, I love ramen noodles, cup noodles. I also love the traditional ramen. I swear, ladies, I'm not cheap. I just enjoy the lesser of the finer things in life. Kraft Mac and Cheese is coming out with a mac and cheese ramen. Actually, they have come out with it. It has hit stores. Some influencer dude online found it, says it was pretty good. I'm going to have to go check it out. I'm not going to lie.

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It's JB Fur. I remember they headlined one of our 93.3 FLZ Jingle Ball shows. Pitbull went on before them. Ryan Tedder got on stage and was like, how the hell are we supposed to go on after that? My point here is Pitbull's coming to town this weekend with Little John, and the Joe Show is hooking you up with tickets later on this morning.

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JB Ferrer, let's get that Bruno Mars in. Risk It All. 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

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It's Jamie Ferrer, Pink Panther, Zara Larsson. Yes, you want it? I've got it for you. Here you go. Now leave me alone. 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

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It's 93.3 FLZ. I'm JB Ferrer. So we were just talking about the weather, and I know you're like, why are you talking about the weather? It's not entertaining. Well, I mean, it is what it is. Current events. Stay up to speed, people. With $1,000, you know, you can buy yourself a fancy umbrella. 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

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It's 93.3 FLZ. I'm Jamie Ferreira. I have no idea why Katie from the Joe Show gets off for work so early. I'm assuming she goes to the gym or takes the dogs on a very long walk. But she texted me. She's like, I'm up

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It's Jamie Furr. Does anybody really go to the mall anymore? Seriously, though. Anyways, you want $1,000, we got it for you 13 times a day, and we're going to kick it off right here at 925 with the Joe Show. I know.

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It's 93.3 FLZ, Tampa Bay's number one music channel. JB Furr, did you hear the game that the Joe Show played yesterday for Pitbull tickets? Dale? Maybe they'll bring it back later on this morning. They do have tickets for you. That'll be coming up.

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1: 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It's JB Ferreira. I'm going to tell you what. That song might end up being the song of the summer. I'll even put money on it. I got five. Why five, you say? Well, because I work the overnight shift at a radio station. Do you think I make like Nick Wise money or something? Come on now.

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It's 93.3 FLZ. I'm Jamie Ferreira. You might know this one. It's all over TikTok now. Tame Impala, Dracula.

definitely tune into the Joe Show later on this morning on 93.3 FLZ. Not only because, you know, it's the best morning show in town, but if you like free stuff, they are hooking you up. It's JB Ferrer. We're talking tickets to Pitbull, Little John this weekend, Mid-Florida Credit Union Amp, and of course, Busch Gardens. Oh, don't forget, your first shot at a 1,000.

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Tampa Bay's number one music channel. It's JB Ferrer. Do me a favor. Give me a follow on all the socials at DJ JB Ferrer. Your reward? I'm going to play some new One Republic. It's an

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It's 93.3 FLZ. I'm Jamie Furr. I think I'm going to go home now. Yes. Definitely got to get up in a little bit so I can go to Walmart and see if they have this Kraft mac and cheese chicken ramen that I've been seeing online.

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3: Hello, Sia.
2: Ladies and gentlemen, today's going to be a fun one. I already know it. Listen, how could Wednesdays not be a fun one? Judge Joe Show, let me tell you something. Another court case we're going to get into that's going to be remembered for a very long time. Oh, yeah. And then something that I hope is remembered for a long time because we're going to have a lot of fun with it. Morgan Wallen is going to be performing in Gainesville. Okay, on Friday, is that right? Is he? I believe the show is on Friday. This is all coming really quick. We have received 5 pairs of tickets.
4: Yeah.
2: Okay, at Live with Joe Show and at 93.3 FLZ. If you get to our Instagram, you're going to see a post right there. You can win tickets there. A pair is there. Now we've got 4 more pairs to give away over the next 3 days. I've got some ideas. And I think we'd do a couple of these ideas. Now, for the game today, we're looking for a tape measure. And that's all I'm going to say right now. Okay? Well, let me say one more thing. You're going to want to listen to it, obviously. Everything that we do, you got to listen to it. If you don't, we have no jobs. But also, you're probably going to want to watch this one, okay? Actually, for this one, you're definitely going to watch this one. That would be on YouTube and Twitch. We broadcast live on YouTube and Twitch every single morning. But boy, oh boy, is this one going to be a fun one. Yeah, I mean, you guys know what we're going to do. What do you think?
4: I'm so excited for this.
3: I'm excited for this. I think I'm more so than anybody.
2: I think Jed should stretch before...
4: Yeah. Do a couple laps.
2: What could Jed do? What could Jed be doing?
4: A couple push-ups. Some calisthenics. Burpees.
2: All right. Oh, my God. I had the burpees. I completely forgot that those things exist.
4: Yeah.
3: Fun.
4: We tried to forget those.
2: Gross. Okay. All right. So Morgan Wallen tickets, you'll win those later in the show. I'm thinking around, I think we do it at like 8:40. 8:40.
4: Sounds like a plan.
2: We will give away the Morgan Wallen tickets just because it's super last minute and I want to make sure that, you know, you got your shot to win. We'll kick off the show with some Bieber. Shall we do that?
3: Yes, sir.
2: Nothing better than Bieber, especially when it's music like this. It's a happy one.

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0: 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I've always wanted a house. You know, ever since I was 17, I've lived in an apartment. I moved out when I was 17. I went to college in Chicago, Illinois. And since then, been in an apartment. Apartment liver. Sometimes a one bedroom, sometimes a two. One time a three. Oh, boy, it was sick. But mainly just ones and twos. Now, I have never more in my life, my adult life, not wanted a house because of Katie Summers.
1: Oh, no.
0: 800-409-9393. If you got a home, I want to know, what is the biggest issue with having a home? But also give me something positive, too. What's, like, the best part about it? I feel like there are so many good parts. I could be loud. You know, I would hotbox my house like none other.
2: Oh, my God.
0: I'm just kidding. I wouldn't do it. But I think about it.
3: You can be naked and your neighbors not watch you.
2: No, they can still watch you.
3: Depends on what kind of house you have.
2: You can turn the music up in your house and not have to worry about neighbors below you or above you.
0: Are these all correct?
1: That is nice. I do like the fact that I don't have someone stomping above me and stuff like that. It's, you know, you have a sense of pride because, you know, it's yours.
3: Right.
1: So, you know, you have equity.
0: Yeah, I still don't know what that word means.
1: Like, every time you put money into your house, like with your mortgage, then that's yours.
3: You have to pay,
0: Still ain't following.
1: Yeah.
0: I don't know. But, because when you pay rent, like, that's all just money that...
1: That's right.
2: They're making.
1: Yep. Bye. Mm-hmm. So that's really nice. That's what I love about being a homeowner. But the maintenance is rough. So we got storms in my neighborhood, knocked out our electricity. So I was literally just about to eat something that was Whole30 friendly. All of a sudden, the power goes off. I have to shut the refrigerator because you have to keep the cold inside so your food doesn't go bad. And we didn't get it back for a very long time. And then when it did come back on, a couple of my outlets, I don't know if they got fried, but that's like what my internet router is attached to.
2: Oh, my goodness.
1: So I have to call my friends at Bates Electric today to help me.
0: Meanwhile, when I go out of, when my building goes up, power, the only reason why I know that is that, like, my Wi-Fi's out for 30 seconds, but then they've got generators and they've got, you know, backup Wi-Fi and...
1: You got the good stuff.
0: You know, it stinks so I can't pick my Wi-Fi.
2: I know, I don't like that.
0: Building Wi-Fi. Mm-hmm. Not that great.
1: Yeah. What would you name it?
0: My Wi-Fi?
1: Yeah.
0: Content Factory.
1: I like that.
0: Yes.
2: I like that.
0: Yes, thank you. Hey, Mike.
4: Hello? Yep, I'm sorry. Can you hear me?
0: No, you're good. Mike, what is the worst part about owning a home? Because Katie has made me a little bit worried about maybe getting a home one day.
4: The only thing that's bad about it, people don't realize it. There's a lot of maintenance when it comes owning a home. A lot of things can break down so easily. There's a lot you got to keep up with it.
1: Got to cut the grass.
4: So that's when people don't realize it.
0: What happens when your guys' sink breaks? You got to fix that and pay for it?
4: Everybody calls plumbers. Everybody, because I'm lucky enough where I could do like majority of everything. There's if it's like something I can't do, you got to pretty much call. But that's the downside of it.
1: Mm-hmm.
0: I wouldn't even know.
2: Be your own maintenance man.
0: Yeah.
2: You find somebody. Got to know a guy.
0: I know my maintenance man. He's awesome.
2: Mm-hmm.
0: You know, and that's the other thing too about living in an apartment. It's the most valuable relationship you can have.
2: Yeah.
0: What is the most valuable relationship you can have in a house? What is the most valuable relationship?
1: I would have to say HVAC.
2: Okay.
0: HVAC.
1: And Sean's brother does HVAC, so he gives me all the tea.
0: No way. Mm-hmm. So he'll tell you, like, hey, don't do that.
1: Mm-hmm.
0: Hey, do that.
2: Mm-hmm. He reminds me. He's overpricing you.

0: right? He reminds me to change out the filters. Something you don't have to do in an apartment. I didn't know I had to do that.
1: Yeah, I have a guy that does that, the maintenance man.
0: I love your maintenance man. I do too.
2: Like the neighborhood I live in, every like people just pretty much, we have like a Facebook group. I mean, they call for to fix everything, sprinkler, everything. Sometimes I kind of laugh because it's like those little things, you should learn how to do it.
3: Well, Mike, everybody didn't grow up with a dad.
0: And Mike, no, I don't know how to do anything. But
2: you can YouTube it, actually. I actually
4: Why does it have to be a dad role? Yeah. My mom did that.
1: She didn't.
4: Oh, my God.
2: You can YouTube everything.
4: You can YouTube everything. Uh-huh. I'm going to have to YouTube what is equity after this. Mike, you're the best. Love you, man. Hey, Daryl.
5: How y'all doing this morning?
3: We're doing fantastic.
4: Every morning when I get to talk to you is the best. Now, Daryl, I want to get a house one day, but I get, you know, nervous getting a house talking to Katie about it.
5: All right, listen, the best thing about having a house that you can make your house your home the way you want to change it. You can paint it. You can do anything you want to do with it. But the worst thing about it, that you have responsibilities for everything that goes wrong with it. Mm. It's yours. You remember that. Just like when you buy your car, and you pay for it, it's your car. You got to do what you need to do with it. So everything is good. So I've been in my house since 1999. So
4: you
3: practically own it.
5: I own it probably about next year. I own my house and everything be great.
4: Daryl, do you ever think like, man, I want to move one day? Or is this where, you know, you want to live forever?
5: Sometime I wanted to go back to an apartment.
4: Yeah?
3: It's nice.
5: Yes, because, you know, it's a lot easier. I don't have to worry about the responsibilities of things breaking and nothing. Mm. So, hey, oh, well, call me. They'll fix it for you.
4: That's
5: now,
4: right.
5: These days, who are you going to call? Yourself?
4: That's funny. Oh, my God. Daryl, love you, man. Love hearing your voice.
5: Love y'all.
4: And we'll talk to you soon. I know that. Hey, Holly. Oh, Holly.
6: Hello.
4: Hi, Holly. You say being a homeowner, that's one of the best things you could do in life.
6: Absolutely.
4: What makes it so good?
6: Okay, first off, I bought my home about 3 years ago. I have 2.07 acres. It is amazing to be able to just go home, relax. You ain't got no neighbors knocking at your door, upstairs or downstairs from you. Yeah, you're right. You've got maintenance. You're right. You've got yard care. But I'll tell you right now, it's yours. Can't nobody tell you what you can and cannot do. It literally is the best thing you could absolutely do.
3: Unless you have an HOA. Yes.
0: You read my mind, Ashley.
6: Actually, I do have an HOA, but it has nothing to do with my property. It literally is just to fix my dirt road that I live on.
4: Holly, what's something that you do? What's the first thing that pops in your head when I ask you, what is something you do at home that you wouldn't be able to do in an apartment?
6: Oh, that's easy. Again, with all the acreage that I have, I can go out to my pool. I can wear my bikini, or I don't have to. I mean, I can have whatever dogs that I want. Again, my neighbors are so far away from me. It is so peaceful and relaxing knowing you ain't got nobody coming in to do a checkup of your apartment. You ain't got nobody coming in to fix your stuff unless you know them. Like, I'm telling you. And you're getting married, Joe. Yes. You need to do it.
4: Holly's going to go to the pool today, and she's going to look at a tree and go, is Joe behind me? Holly?
6: You know, that's funny. That's funny because my husband says that to me all the time. And like I told him, if somebody wants to ride around on a drone and watch me swim in my pool with no clothes on, more power to them.
4: Hey now. All right. Ignore the drone above your house then today. Holly, you're the best.
6: All right, thanks.
4: We love you. We love you. Ooh. And we love Kehlani. Play some Kehlani right now. 93.3 FLZ.

0: All righty then. Today's going to be an incredible day filled with a lot of fun, and I can now officially confirm that we are going to do something. This is going to be something. We got Morgan Wallen tickets. Shout out to Nick Wise. He got it done. And shout out to you for winning them. There are going to be four different ways that you can win over the next couple of days. He's performing in Gainesville on Friday, so get ready to cancel your Friday plans and then drive on over there. I'm not going to tell you exactly how we're doing kind of four of them. The first one, it's up on our Instagram. 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At 8:40 today. Now, I am second guessing the time. Well, the later it gets, the more people will show up.
1: I just thought about that.
0: So we might want to think about doing it at like
1: 7:30?
0: I think that probably is a good idea.
1: I do too. I didn't think about that.
0: Unless, of course, everyone has to have insurance.
2: What do you mean?
0: Well, if you hit something.
1: Yeah. But then Jed's insurance will cover it. It's good, right? You got the good
0: stuff.
1: Jed would have to cover insurance.
0: Is it his insurance?
1: Yeah, I think so. It would be Jed. Or the company.
0: What type of insurance do you have?
2: I got Progressive.
0: Are they good?
2: I think so.
0: Well, then we'll find out how good they are.
2: They gave me a refund at the end of last year, so I can't be hating.
1: That is true.
0: All right, what do you three think then? Should we do it earlier?
1: Yeah. Earlier the better.
0: Okay. 7:30 Morgan Wallen tickets. I would probably get that out on social media. Let's do that. We're going to take a little pause. We're going to get ready for what we've got coming up. You're going to want to watch it more than likely, YouTube and Twitch. We're going to be broadcasting live on YouTube and Twitch in just like a second. I got to put gel in my hair. I look like a goofball right now. I'm looking at myself. My God, look at that schnoz. Did I get the worst angle ever on a camera? Look at my nose.
1: I'm like, you can see yourself?
0: Oh, my God. I can see everything but my eye because my nose is blocking my eye.
1: Stop.
0: You know what? You're not going to be able to watch it because I'm not doing it. No, I'm just kidding. Search Joe Show. You can get all of that. Morgan Wallen tickets on our Instagram. Morgan Wallen tickets on the air at 7:30. We're not going to tell you what we're going to do until we get into it, and you'll understand why when we get into it. 7:30 on the show. What's your sign is next. Text your name, where you're from, birthday, your sign to 97720. We're going to shout you out in minutes.
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16: Virgo, you got to be patient today.
14: You be patient.
16: Gemini, speak with purpose. 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Leo, be proud of who you are. Josh in Dunedin is a Virgo. Trust yourself more. Libra, stop over-explaining your intentions. Scorpio, let go of control. Liz from Orlando is a Sagittarius. You got to go with the flow today. Capricorn, discipline will pay off. Kim from Valrico is an Aquarius. Be an independent thinker. Gia in St. Pete is a Pisces. Don't be shy about sharing your thoughts. And last but not least, Aries. Remember, your life path is what you choose to take.
14: Thank you. Thank you. Thank you. Thank you, Ashley.
16: You're welcome.
14: Today is a beautiful day to have a beautiful day. Morgan Wallen tickets at 7:30. We've got Pitbull tickets as well. And Judge Joe Show, 8:10, baby. 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You'll never miss a second. It's Olivia Dean time.

0: Let's make this the best day ever, shall we? Joe Show's live on 93.3 FLZ. Hey, I want to know. I want to know if you're happy. Maybe that's a deep question to ask right now, but I am genuinely curious. Are you happy? 800-409-9393. If you're not happy, maybe I don't know. Maybe this could help you out. There are things that the happiest people tend to stop obsessing over. Okay? There are things that maybe if you feel like, oh my God, I don't feel that good about myself, or I don't feel good about my life, maybe you think about your obsessive thoughts and, well then, rethink them. So the happiest people tend to stop observing outside pressure. And obsessing over that outside pressure and instead focus on gratitude, meaningful relationships and balance. That sounds very obvious, but it's not that easy. And like I said, sometimes maybe you're sitting in that just puddle of ugh. I certainly have that happen to me. Now, here are the things that people stop caring about. And I'm wondering, just be honest about it. Do you feel like you fall under the category of caring about these things? And that's okay if you do, because I'm going to tell you something. I might go 10 for 10 on these. In 800-409-9393. Now, the first one is proving loyalty at work by overworking yourself. Yes or no? Do you guys do that?
1: No.
2: Yeah, sometimes.
0: I know you don't, but I certainly do. Chasing money, fame, and status.
1: No.
0: You don't think that you chase money?
1: I don't.
0: Fame
1: or
0: status?
1: No.
2: I smell BS.
1: I don't.
0: Do you feel like you're honest with yourself?
1: I 100% do.
0: Katie, what do you think? Do you, not about the Ashley thing.
3: Okay, I was like,
0: I don't think you'll be honest. I'm just kidding. Do you prove loyalty at work by overworking yourself?
3: I feel like at a certain point, I definitely did.
0: Until they fired you.
3: Until,
0: yeah. Right?
3: I mean.
0: Right?
3: Yeah. But, you know, it's like, I guess sometimes it's like, if you keep pushing and pushing, mm-hmm. it's like, you're always, the goalpost is always moving.
1: Exactly.
3: Yeah. So, and you have to, like, remember, like, you know, I'm doing a good job.
1: Mm-hmm.
0: Uh-huh. What about you?
2: I said, yeah. There's times.
0: To both? Do you chase fame and money?
2: I try to.
0: And status?
2: I don't do a good job on the second one.
0: I want all the money.
2: I do too.
0: I want everyone to know who I am. And I guess I kind of want status. You know what I want? Mm-hmm. I want to walk into Nordstrom and have someone walk up to me and ask me if I need help.
1: Give you a warm towel, too.
0: No one's ever done that at Nordstrom. I walk in there and no one ever. I want to walk in there and them go, hey. That guy might buy something. So I suppose I want that status. Do you find yourself distracting yourself with mindless television?
2: Yeah.
1: Oh, 100%.
0: Yeah?
1: Yes.
0: Distracting yourself from mindless television. They say that that
1: brain
0: is
1: rot.
0: Actually a cause for maybe not feeling as happy as you are.
1: Gosh,
0: but
1: really?
0: With that said...
1: I know TV makes me so happy.
0: With that said, it's actually kind of interesting because there's contradicting studies, because there's also another study that says literally, if you got a tough life, if you got tough things going on,
1: mm-hmm.
0: reality television actually could help you.
1: It's an escape. There
0: so,
1: you go.
0: Listen, and they, by the way, they specifically mentioned traitors. So there is kind of like a happy medium with that. Moving on with the happy people stopped caring about certain things. What other people think about them? Do you feel like you truly do not care what other people think about you? Because I care.
2: The general population, Gen Pop, absolutely not. But like coworkers and...
1: Yeah, people close to
2: yeah,
1: me.
2: Yeah, people
1: right,
2: close to me, absolutely. But the people who...
1: Regular people, absolutely no. not.
0: I even feel bad. Like, I want everyone to like me, including the people who I very obviously, and as I've gotten older, realize they'll never like me.
1: Mm-hmm.
0: Uh-huh. And truthfully... You know, like yesterday something happened with another radio show. And the guy's an old curmudgeon and probably the most unliked person in the city when it just comes to broadcast, especially radio. Just a short, like midget jerk. Not his ego, though. Big ego. Mm. Little man. And, you know, he's a dickhead.
2: That's a good way to put it.
0: And I even want him to like me for some reason. But moving on. Do you have a huge circle of friends? We've talked about this before. How big is your friend group? You got a big friend group?
3: I don't think so.
0: No?
1: And what would we consider big?
0: Big?
1: Yeah.
0: Let's go 10 or more.
1: Okay.
0: You got 10, like, and not just like acquaintances. Like, if you see someone out, you give them a hug.
1: Right.
0: But you're not going to like call them on the weekend and go, yeah. What's going on?
2: Okay.
0: Because I got like six people.
1: About seven, eight.
0: I think that as you get older, it shrinks. Mm-hmm. And all right. Downplaying or dismissing their own achievements. Do you do that? I do that all the time.
1: I think we all do that.
3: Yeah.
0: I won't take credit for anything, and then I'll lay in bed and I'll go, son of a bitch, I came up with that and I'm not getting credit for it now. I hate my life. Glamorizing burnout or exhaustion. Do you go, oh my God, like I got to work until I'm tired. And I do that, I'm proving to everyone I am working hard.
2: I do that. Yeah.
1: I feel like a lot of people do.
0: I used to clock watch at work. I'd go, you know what? I'm going to leave today at 3. I'd be sitting in the studio tying my shoe 85 times trying to pass the time. Wasting money on material things?
1: Oh, I used to occasionally. All the time.
2: Occasionally.
1: Sometimes.
0: That's me, throwing out the cash. Needing instant gratification or inconvenience?
1: Oh, yes.
2: Oh, yeah.
1: Oh, God, yes.
2: Oh yeah.
0: Putting things off, especially gratitude and personal goals. So if people do, I want compliments so bad. I want someone to tell me I'm doing a good job. But the moment I hear it,
1: it's awkward. You're like, hey.
0: I want to shoot them.
1: Yeah, you're like, why are you doing that? You're making things awkward.
0: Yeah, you're making me feel uncomfortable. Yeah. Shut up. But then I walk away, and if they didn't, I don't know. Yeah. I'm telling you right now, I'm still looking for a therapist. The moment I find one, they're going to make a lot of money off of me because I'm probably going to have to go 7 days a week twice. Holding on to jealousy.
1: No.
3: Mm-mm. No.
1: I feel like you grow out of that.
2: Depends on how wrong they did me.
0: Oh, I keep it. I have envy.
1: Really?
0: Yes. Yes.
1: I can let it go.
0: How do you say really? You guys know me.
2: There are some hatchets.
1: It's just like,
2: ladies, I'm sorry, but there are some hatchets that are never meant to be buried.
1: I guess.
2: You remember 6 years ago when we started this damn show? I was sitting in the Chick-fil-A parking lot and I get a call from Bobby Bones.
0: All right, whoa. And I was not, when I mentioned that, I was not talking about
2: you. Oh, you're not talking. You said grudges and jealousy.
1: Oh, yeah. That's what I was talking about.
2: That's my point. I'm not going to bury that ever. No, I'm just going to say I'm not going
0: to
2: ever bury that.
1: But you don't have any pain in your heart, do you?
0: If he apologized, you'd love
1: I don't know.
2: Yeah, if he apologized to me like a man.
0: He wears cool glasses. I have glasses envy over him. Have you ever seen his glasses? He's got on cool shades.
2: And he's on Netflix, too. That's another thing.
0: He is on Netflix. Yes, that's cool. Yeah.
2: It is cool.
0: It is cool.
1: You guys got to get over it.
0: Yeah, well, listen. You need to be honest. So those are the things. Focus on that happiness. Mm-hmm. But also, maybe, think about what makes you unhappy. And think about what kind of is driving you towards what you believe to be happy. And maybe, just maybe, that happiness you're chasing isn't happy at all.
1: And then seek a therapist.
0: Good luck finding one. I'm telling you, I'm on a search and rescue mission for one.
3: It's hard to find a therapist.
1: It is. Yeah.
0: I don't think that they exist. And by the way, my brother's a therapist. I don't think they exist, though. They think that it's all fugazi. No.
1: Gotta find the right one. Yeah. When you do find one,
0: I'll let you know. Yeah.

0: This is going to be, I can tell, today's going to be a day to have a day. Today's going to be filled with laughter. It's going to be filled with potentially meetings after.
1: Oh, yeah.
0: And Lord, maybe even prizes taken away from us.
2: Oh, no.
0: I can't wait. Today is an Ask for Forgiveness Day, and all I got to tell you is 7:30. If you ain't listening, you're missing out. Mm-hmm. Not only Morgan Wallen tickets, but a lot of joy attached to it. And a lot of probably just like, what the hell is even that? We're going to put Jed on a mission. He's on a mission from God to win you Morgan Wallen tickets at 7:30. We will be broadcasting live, not only on the radio, not only on YouTube and Twitch, but here, the destination, it ain't the studio. We're going to be,
2: Don't say it, because
0: we're going to be in we'll be in an undisclosed area. We want you to show up on YouTube and Twitch. Mm-hmm. We do, and I think that it's amazing, and I want to, you know what? The reason why I'm not going to tell you where we are is because I have to be in the studio, so if I don't want you to hang out with the, you know, the people that, I'm not even going to say the people that will be in this area, because I don't want anyone getting texted about
2: that. Mm-hmm.
0: But I have FOMO, so that's why I'm not going to tell you where everyone is. Other than that, I'd invite you to hang out. So you got to hang out on YouTube and Twitch and watch it live. Listen to it if you can only listen, but
1: we appreciate that.
0: I can't say it enough. This is going to be something that you're going to want to.
2: I'm pumped up for this.
0: Check out.
2: This is going to be electric.
0: Trust me.
1: We know you are, Jed.
0: Oh, I know Jed. Jed probably, that's all he was thinking about yesterday, wasn't it, bud?
2: It was.
0: Was that all you're thinking about? 800-409-9393. I want to know something. Curious. Social media in relationships. Jed, you just got in a relationship.
2: Yep.
0: The newest out of everyone on the show. Did you find that your social media activity, it changed in the sense of,
2: yes, it did change a lot. Quite a bit from when I was single versus where I... Yeah, because when you're single, you're trying to show yourself off and kind of show what you have to offer.
0: You know
2: offer.
0: What? I'm asking the wrong question.
2: Okay.
0: Maybe this isn't even a topic. But let me tell you guys a story.
2: Okay.
0: I obviously send my fiance DMs and whatnot. I spend my brain rot activity is just going on Instagram reels and I scroll.
2: Same.
0: And then just like, I mean, you guys in the studio get some reels and Alyssa gets majority of them. But there was one. So like, we're trying to lose weight. I'm trying to lose weight. She's just trying to get in better shape and we're trying to eat healthy and like gut health is a lot that we talk about. So whenever I see a video about gut health, hey, you know, there's something. And I came across a video. I texted it to Nick Wise.
2: Did you send it to me on Instagram last night, Joe? Is that the one you sent to me?
0: The woman cooking?
2: Yeah.
0: Yes, okay. I sent it to Jed. Okay. I was wondering who I sent it to. No, I didn't send it to you for anything other than I needed to have it somewhere on my phone. I forgot that I sent it to Nick then. But anyways, take a listen to this.
1: Let's hear it.
3: Okay, I've outdone myself tonight. This is what I'm having for dinner as someone who's trying to look after their gut but also build lean muscle. We have some steak, some honey glazed roasted carrots.
0: Sounds good, right?
3: Mm. Are you kidding? Delish. With some goat's cheese on top, some mushrooms, microgreens, some sauerkraut, spinach with literally like a whole jar of garlic on there, and then some broccolini.
0: So okay, like let's go to Publix, let's get all of that. Yeah. Another problem. But here, this is why I didn't send it to
3: us. Okay, I've outdone myself. Oh my
1: God. Yeah.
0: I literally was like about to send it.
1: She would have been like, I don't care about the meal. What's the girl?
0: I looked at it. So it's a video of a girl. She's just like, she's just showing her boobies.
1: Mm-hmm. Yeah.
0: It's just her boobs in the camera shot. She's not even really showing the food at all.
2: Yeah, there's like a quick flash of her meal for all of 0.5 seconds, and then it goes right back to her boobs.
0: So I did like last night, because I wasn't gonna just DM it to her and send it to her, because then she could be at work and look, you know, the one time she looks at her phone, she's like, what the,
1: why is he sending me,
0: did he mean to, you know, like sometimes you ever send a reel and they go, do you mean to send this to me, and
1: is
0: I'm like
1: for Jed?
2: Easy.
0: But yeah, like I don't know, I just didn't, I gotta look, I'm looking.
1: Are all of her cooking videos like that?
0: I don't know, because it showed up on my, it showed up on like the scrolling thing. Let's take a look. You know what? That's a good point. I didn't click on a page.
1: Yeah. Literally cleavage in the meal.
4: Mm-hmm.
0: Let's see. Yeah, her boobs were like on the broccolini.
2: I had some broccolini boobies. Side of boobs.
0: Yeah.
4: No, for real.
5: Covered in garlic.
0: Let's take a look at this. Here, I'll even shout out her her Instagram. It's Amber Maria X, which the X should have. Yes. Yeah, that's pretty much all she does.
4: Okay.
0: That might
5: she
0: be
5: know
0: the,
5: what she's doing.
0: That might
5: she
0: be the only video. Actually, now as I'm scrolling, I don't see any other food. So
4: she did that to get the attention of foodies.
0: Yes. And
4: that want to look at boobies.
0: 79,000 views on that one. Everything else has about like 10. So
2: you know who you need to follow, Joe?
0: Who's
2: that? Malibu Max, man.
0: Who's Malibu Max?
2: Malibu Max.
4: It's we love him.
2: Yeah, he's our favorite fitness influencer. He's just like this guy. He's just a regular dude. He goes to like regular gym, Crunch Fitness, no ripping.
4: Oh, he's in Tampa.
2: No, he's in California.
4: Oh.
2: Malibu Max, hence the name. But he like travels all over. He's
6: What's up, guys, it's Malibu. I'm here in Granville, Michigan with the Beer Ruby Foundation.
4: Oh, wow.
6: This is Harry, the owner. Now, you reach out to the community. And
4: the Botox
6: also
4: is insane.
6: With this, yeah. Right? We do about almost 1,000. I'm about to blow out my shoulder.
2: Yeah, you like this guy a lot. And he won't get you in trouble like that other girl just showing her boobs.
0: The way you walk, the way you understand me.
5: He's just like so sweet and positive. And he's like, he'll go to Costco and he'll do like, you know, like healthy food swaps.
4: Okay, okay.
0: Hello, man. Hey, man.
2: I just got this pound of jasmine rice from Costco. And you can just go put it in a bowl. Put it in, hit on, go for a nice walk and get some grounding and come back and you got a bunch of rice to eat. Like kind of stuff like that. I don't know. It's just basic.
0: It's cool
2: and
0: too.
2: It, but it's helpful.
0: His boobs are as big as this girl's.
4: That's true.
0: This might get me on it. Would that bother you if Sean sent you that?
5: The girl?
0: Yeah, because like Alyssa.
5: Yes.
0: Really?
5: Yeah.
0: Why?
5: Because.
0: Because
5: he
0: why?
5: He doesn't need to be looking at that.
0: Oh my God, Katie.
5: I would. Ignorance is bliss.
0: Really?
5: I don't want to know that he's looking at that.
2: But he could also say,
0: hold on.
2: Like
0: are you demeaning? Are you pulling a Mathis? Do you not see other men?
5: Oh, okay. We talked about this.
0: When you see hot guys, do you see hot guys?
5: Yeah, I see hot guys.
0: Yeah.
5: So why can't you tap Sean on the shoulder and like, hey, check that guy out?
0: Sometimes people are hot enough to where I go, I got to show other people. Look at this person. That's a feat in itself.
5: Wow.
0: How did someone do that? Yeah, am I a weirdo? I'm a weirdo.
2: I think we're all a little weird, man.
4: We're all a little weird. We all got a little
0: Hey,
4: weirdo.
0: I'm Malibu, man.
2: It's Malibu, and I just came here to try out my new protein shake, and it's got coffee inside of it, and it's so great because if you go to Costco and sign up this week, it's 30% off.
4: Oh, Lord.
2: I'm going to be lifting at Crunch Fitness with this thing. Yeah.
4: He's the man.
2: I love Malibu Max. I'm not making fun of him, by the way.
0: Yeah.
2: My wife is in the Malibu.
0: 800-409-9393 is our number. Write that thing down if you want Morgan Wallen tickets, because we're going to need you at 7:30 doing something very fun. Watch it live on YouTube and Twitch. We'll be live on YouTube and Twitch in only a couple of minutes. I just got to configure a couple of things and grab my hat. Katie, what's coming up with the news?
5: So what a judge decided on about releasing Tiger Woods' prescription records, and someone's going to jail because of Beyonce.
0: What? 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

0: Alex Cooper. There's, I never talked
1: there's
0: about
1: been this,
0: again.
1: This back and forth between you and another the internet personality, a podcaster as well. Uh-huh. Seems to be a bit of online beef there. What's actually happening? What's really going on?
2: You know, well, I'm trying to keep things pretty positive today. You know, we don't have that much time here, honestly. And also, you know, it's like.

0: I mean, I'm not buying it, but Alexa, we'll move on.
1: I got an issue with that. You can't be, you know, on Twitter, on Instagram, TikTok, talking your talk, and then when you get sit down for an interview.
2: Which she hasn't talked her talk yet. That's the whole thing. I'm not. Listen.
3: I love when Joe talks about this, by the way.
4: Joe's plugged in her desk pretty heavily.
1: Tell me, girl. Give me the tea.
2: You would understand this. This is all going to make more sense for you guys.
1: Okay, girl.
2: She's got her own thing releasing. She's got a show releasing. Mm-hmm. It's like reality TV. Something bad happens, and you'll report on it, but you don't have all the information because they're not really releasing any information. And then next thing you know, the show comes out. So they think that she's continuously, like, I bet you they told them to ask her about it. So then she does that, but it's all going to lead up into when her show releases, everyone's going to watch it because they're going to want to see what happened at Coachella when this all broke. What happened when she's laying in bed and they walk in and with all the cameras and they go, oh my God, did you see what Alex Cooper said about you?
1: Ooh, Joe got all the tea, baby.
2: Ha, I love Shout it. Out to Dave Portnoy, Tea by the Sea. Tea by the Sea.
3: And finally, Kelvin Evans, excuse me. Frog in her throat.
1: Hey there.
2: Jesus, Katie. Whoa, dude, that was crazy.
3: Kelvin Evans was sentenced to 2 years in prison after stealing Beyonce's unreleased music. Now, you'll remember this happened last summer when he broke into an SUV in Atlanta, stole a flash drive containing unreleased Beyonce tracks.
5: Is it your decision to waive these rights that that we just talked about and enter a guilty plea because you are, in fact, guilty?
6: Sir.
5: How do you plead to the charges of... As to indictment number 25SC006417, how do you plead the charge count 1, entering automobile, and count 2, criminal trespass?
6: I give.
5: Is this guilty plea freely and voluntarily given with full knowledge of the charges against you?
6: Freely.
5: Do you understand that you may have only a limited right to appeal this guilty plea conviction?
6: Yes, sir.
5: And do you understand that you have 30 days from today to file a direct appeal?
6: Yes, sir.
5: And do you understand that you have from 30 days from today until the end of the term of court, whichever one is longer, to file a motion seeking to withdraw your guilty plea?
6: Yes, sir.
1: Send him to jail.
2: I'd be sitting there the whole time going, what numbers?
1: Right, what did I do? Just take me to jail. Was this not the right even numbers? Trying to deny it.
3: You can't be stealing from nobody. Beyonce, to be exact. I knew he was going to get caught.
1: Yeah.
3: And what are you going to do with the flash drive?
1: Well, I know exactly.
3: What are you going to do with the flash drive?
1: Yeah, right.
3: Clock it.
2: Clock it, bitch.
3: 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Just search The Joe Show. Make sure to like, subscribe, and share.
2: Hey, Jed, what did we say? I forgot.
4: Thank you, thank you, thank you.
2: Ladies and gentlemen, we are officially commercial free. And if you want Morgan Wallen tickets, I'll tell you more about that next. Because in less than 20 minutes, we're going to send you to Gainesville to see Morgan Wallen on Friday night.
1: Huge.
2: It's going to be a huge show. Mm-hmm. Probably the biggest show of
1: the year.
2: What year is it? 2026. I almost said 2026.

0: All right, we're live, Tampa Bay. Whoa.
1: You all right? Yeah.
2: Here, I need my life alert from yesterday.
0: We are live on Tampa Bay's number one and only hit music channel, 93.3 FLZ. And I have figured it out. Okay. All right.
2: He did it! Great success.
3: Hey, wait. We were just talking about, you know, who's taking the credit. Who did it? You or Jed?
4: No, Jody.
0: No, Jed did.
2: No.
0: No, Jed did.
4: No.
0: Jed did.
4: I did not. You're the one who's clicking
0: okay,
4: all
0: who
4: the
0: cares?
4: Buttons. You're the pupper master.
0: How about this? Let's talk about something people care about. Okay. Morgan Wallen tickets. If you want Morgan Wallen tickets, we've got them. Now, how are we giving these away? We're not going to tell you until we, like,
2: do it.
0: Which will be in 15 minutes. 15 minutes, we are going to test the strength of Jed. And when we do this, don't tell anyone. How about that? Normally, everything that we do, I want you to tell everyone. This one, I don't want you to tell anyone because I don't want this to come back on us. Plausible deniability. More than likely, what we will be doing is not podcasting it and deleting our live video on YouTube and Twitch when we're done.
3: So I can't tell them Jed is going to lift us up like Simba and see who he can hold the longest?
0: I really wish he didn't step on the bit, but yes, that's what he's going to do, and that makes me sad that you
3: told
0: him. No, he's going to do something that 15 minutes away. 15 minutes away, I'll come on the air, I'll ask someone to call in, and then we'll have two people in the studio go off on a mission. And they're going to leave the studio, and you're going to be able to watch those two people on Twitch and YouTube. Matter of fact, here, let's do this right now as we're getting ready. We're now broadcasting live. Broadcasting live on YouTube and Twitch. If you want to get there right now, my recommendation is to get there right now and get everything there. Now, let's do this before we get into it. Is your name going extinct? Do you believe your name is gone? I've got a list of names that are going extinct. Let's see if your name is on that list. Right after Miguel. Which I haven't heard this song in a minute.
3: I was just about to say.
0: It was crazy. About 15 years ago, I heard it a lot. And then about 2 years ago, I heard it every day. And now it's gone, but not forget. How could you forget a song that you've heard 7 billion times? All right, right after this, we'll talk about names and then give away Morgan Wallen.

0: 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And I'm giving you time to get over there. I'm going to tell you right now, in about 10 minutes, you're going to be watching something that I think will be a ton of fun. Could be an epic fail. We put this together in about, 35 minutes. But we're going to do something and give away Morgan Wallen tickets. We've got four pairs of tickets to give away during the show over the next 3 days. We're going to have to continue to come up with ideas. Truthfully, this came in last minute. I want to say thank you to Nick Wise. He got this done. It's completely on him for being the man. So if you want to go see Morgan Wallen, we've got a pair of tickets on our Instagram right now, at Live with Joe Show, at 93.3 FLZ. We also have four more pairs to give away. We'll give away the first pair on the show. 10 minutes. Like I said, YouTube and Twitch. You're gonna wanna watch this. Can't wait. Okay, now, let's have a little conversation before we do it. 800-409-9393. Do you believe your name is going extinct? Do you feel like you have a rare name? I've got a list of names, and I know a person who has every single one of these names. And I guess their names are dying. I've got a list of women names. I've got a list of men names. Do you believe your name is on that list?
1: Yes.
0: You do?
1: I do. I don't ever see any younger Ashleys. I see a lot of younger Katies and Joes. Never seen a Jed.
0: Jed's a rare one.
2: Jed is a very unique one.
1: Yeah, but I do think Ashley is just, yeah. Mm-hmm.
2: See, I feel like Katie is going extinct, but I think Catherine is coming back because people are doing a lot of like the older names.
1: Okay,
2: you know?
1: Okay, yeah.
3: I get it.
0: Hey, who's this?
4: Hi, Sally.
0: Sally, you believe that your name is going to be extinct?
4: Oh, absolutely.
0: Let me think. I guess I don't know any,
1: Sally,
0: like,
1: no.
0: Kids Sallys.
4: Anyone under, if you're not receiving your senior benefits,
1: I don't know a Sally under the age of, I don't know.
0: I haven't met, like, a Joey, a little kid named Joey.
1: I've met a Joey.
0: Really?
1: Yeah.
0: Well, let me, tell him to change
1: down.
0: My name. That's my name.
1: That name. I just feel like Joey's going to last forever.
0: Mm-hmm. It's biblical,
1: yeah.
0: Too.
1: Mm-hmm.
0: Yes,
1: so
0: Jesus' father. Yes. The stepdad. God was his dad. All right. Thank you, Sally. And that's Church with the Joe Show. Okay. So, boys' names that are going extinct. Gary.
1: Oh, yeah. Yeah. I don't know a Gary.
0: No. Larry.
1: I went to school with a Larry.
0: Do you know any kids named
1: Not
0: Larry?
1: Not any Larrys, though. Not any more Larry. Most of the Larrys I know are 30 plus.
0: Randy.
1: 30 plus name.
0: Huh? And these are guy names, by the way. These are the guy names. Terry.
1: Younger Terrys. Yeah, I know younger Terrys.
0: You know younger.
1: Mm-hmm. I do. But they spell it with an IE.
0: Men?
1: Yeah. Remember? I went to school with Terrys. Yeah. And he
0: you
1: passed
0: went
1: his
0: to
1: name
0: school.
1: Down. And he passed his name
0: oh,
1: down.
0: Oh, he passed his name down.
1: Oh,
0: okay. Okay. I don't know any. Todd.
2: Oh, definitely do not know any Todd.
1: Don't know any Todd.
0: No. Todd Packer. Okay. Women. Okay. Women names.
1: This is a fun part.
0: Patricia.
1: Oh, no.
0: Deborah.
2: I graduated with a Deborah. But that's
1: yeah.
2: It.
0: Susan.
1: If I see a 12-year-old named Susan, I got to talk to her parents.
0: Shirley.
1: Oh, God, no.
0: Shirley, I haven't heard that name in a while.
1: Oh. And these, listen, no disrespect to the people who have these names. I'm just saying,
2: yeah.
1: You know, they're extinct now.
0: Karen.
2: Oh, I feel
1: no.
2: Like people are running far away
1: yeah.
2: From the name Karen. But we love our Karens.
0: Now, there is a list, and this is what I thought was interesting. So, vintage names. So, those names are becoming vintage and really on, like, the risk of being extinct.
1: Mm-hmm.
0: But maybe these names like Gary and Larry and Patricia and Susan, maybe they're going to come back at some point because these names are coming back. They're known as vintage names. Let me know if either of you had a baby. Would you be interested in naming your baby Hazel?
2: Oh, I like that.
0: Hazel's cute.
1: I don't like that right now because my little nephew got a crush on a Hazel right now.
0: He does?
1: Yeah,
0: he's not allowed to have a crush.
1: Exactly.
0: He's so young.
1: He went to the preschool prom, was trying to dance with her. I was like, bro, cool out.
2: In his little suit.
0: Was he doing his dance that he showed us yesterday? That was a good dance.
1: The teacher said he was a dancing machine.
0: Eleanor.
2: Oh, I do like that. It's a cute
0: middle
2: name.
0: And you can call her Ellie?
1: Yeah.
0: I like Eleanor. Elise, but with an E. Elise.
1: Not a fan.
2: Mid. For me.
0: June.
1: No.
2: Oh, I kind of like June.
3: The summer month?
2: Like June Carter Cash?
3: No. Too old.
2: Hey.
0: Rosalie.
1: No.
0: I think it's cute. No? You don't like any of these?
1: I like the first one you said, or the second one you said.
0: Archie.
1: No.
0: Your name is Jed.
1: I feel like Jed would name his son Archie, though.
3: Archie, then all my kids are going to be...
1: And he's going to come out looking 45.
0: Arch Manning.
2: With a 401k.
3: Okay, yeah.
0: And then Harvey.
1: I like Harvey.
3: No.
1: I like Harvey for
0: I think
1: a guy
0: Two-Face.
3: I think of Weinstein, so
1: Okay. That's fair.
0: Now, wait a second. Hold on. Ariella, how old are you?
5: I'm 12.
0: And you think your name's going extinct? What are you talking about?
5: I haven't heard any other Ariellas, like, ever.
1: That's a beautiful name.
0: Ariella. Ariella, where did you get your name? I mean, obviously, your parents named you that, but is it, like, a passed-down name? Is it, what do you know about the origin story of your name?
5: Ariel from Game of Thrones, sorry.
0: Oh, wow.
1: Nice.
0: That's why my middle name is Darth Vader.
1: You wish.
0: So we have that in common. How cool. Ariella, what are your parents' names?
5: Rachel and Ryan.
1: Another set of beautiful names. My mom's middle name is Rachel.
0: Really?
2: I like that name.
0: I like that. Well, Ariella, you call in 10 years. And then we'll do another study and see if we've got more Ariellas. Deal?
5: Yeah.
1: It won't be extinct. I'll name my future kid Ariella.
0: Have a beautiful day at school and give mommy and daddy a big hug and a kiss and tell them thank you for being a good mom and dad, okay?
5: Okay. Okay, I will.
0: All right. Bye now. How about this one? Chris. We call you Chris, but what's your real name?
6: My middle name's Christopher. My legal first name is Colquitt. Colquitte.
0: How'd you get it?
6: Dad was Colquitt Neil, who went by Neil. His father was Colquitt Alfred, who went by CQ, and I'm not sure after that. But needless to say, if Amber and I actually are able to conceive one and it's a boy, he's going to be Colquitt somebody, that's for sure.
0: That's pretty cool. It sounds like royalty almost.
1: It does.
0: Do you guys have a family crest?
6: You know what? I will look more into that. Unfortunately, Dad passed 5 years ago, and... not much has been retained to that, but I have looked it up, and it's French and Italian mixed with like a royal blue and a yellow gold trim with a lion on it.
0: Wow. We've got royalty on it.
1: Yeah, we do.
2: Yes.
0: I like that.
6: Thank you, guys.
0: Chris, or how do I say it? Colquitt?
7: It sounds like royalty.
1: It sounds like the game they play in
2: Colquitt.
0: Colquitt.
1: What is it?
0: Chris, we'll talk to you later, man.
2: Okay.
1: No, what is the game they play in with Harry Potter?
2: Oh, Quidditch.
0: Quidditch Chris.
1: Yeah. CQ.
0: Right. Oh. So, this is fun, and obviously the phone lines are blowing up and everything. We're going to move on.
1: Sorry, we can't hear your names.
0: Well, here, really quickly. Anastasia, you think that your name is a vintage name?
1: I love that name.
2: It's so good.
8: I know my name's a vintage name. I've only met one other Anastasia.
0: Well, guess what, Anastasia? I think it's beautiful. So there you go. I'm going to move quick, though, because we're going to give away Morgan Wallen tickets right now. Morgan, you say that your baby's name is Ruth?
9: Yes. Ruth Morgan.
0: I love that. I think that's very cute.
9: Thank you.
0: Morgan, I gotta move on because we're giving away Morgan Wallen tickets right now. So we'll talk to you.
9: Oh, nice.
0: Yes, we'll talk to you later.
3: Oh, nice.
0: Erica, come on now. I love Erica. It ain't going out of style.
10: Oh.
0: Hope not, at least. We're gonna have to look that up.
1: Yeah.
0: Erica, I'm gonna give away Morgan Wallen tickets, so I gotta move quick. Last one. Kennedy, you say you never hear your name?
7: I've heard my name from like three other people in my lifetime. Yeah. No one ever has my name.
1: I know a lot of Kennedy.
0: Well, I like Kennedy. Too. Yeah. Kennedy's a cute name. Mm-hmm. Kennedy, we'll talk to you later because I'm giving away Morgan Wallen tickets right now. All right, this is what we're going to do. 800-409-9393. That is 800-409-9393. You're going to call in right now. It will ring, okay? I'm not going to be able to pick you up until we get back on the radio. 800-409-9393. Jed's not going to be able to pick you up and get you ready to go on the air because we're sending Jed and Katie on a mission. Now, Katie.
2: Yes.
0: You're going to hold the camera like this, okay? She just covered up her boobies.
2: I didn't even mean to.
10: So that's why you
1: want to switch. I only allow her to take it off when we do OnlyFans.
0: Yeah, is that what it is?
2: Right.
0: Is that why you make me wear shoes all the time? Only feet? Okay, so what we are going to do right now is something completely different. We are going to... Well, I'll explain it once you get out there because I don't want them to call in during the song and go, kill the bit, kill the bit.
1: Yeah.
0: Okay, so you're just going to hold it like that?
2: Like this?
0: Yep, you'll be good to go.
1: Oh, it's perfect.
2: Yeah. What up?
0: All right, okay. YouTube and Twitch, make sure you're watching us live on YouTube and Twitch. We're sending Jed and Katie out of the studio. We're going to give away some Morgan Wallen tickets right now. He's headed to Gainesville, which is going to be super cool. We're very excited to see him. In Gainesville, they're calling this one of the biggest concerts of the year.
1: I think it will be.
0: Oh, yeah, hands down. Let's do this. Let me play.
1: What you got for me?
0: I would play a little Morgan Wallen, obviously.
1: A little What I Want?
0: Yep. Okay. They're in the elevator now. I can watch them. You're going to want to go to our YouTube, our Twitch. Watch this moment. Search the Joe Show on 93.3 FLZ. If you Google it, you'll be able to find it there.

0: 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And I'm going to tell you right now, this is one of those moments where I promise you, you're definitely going to want to watch it. Let's talk to Jed and Katie, who are currently in our parking lot. Jed,
1: you're there. Howdy, howdy.
0: Hi.
1: Yes, sir.
0: All right. So we got Morgan Wallen tickets yesterday. Nick had called me when we were out taking show photos, and he was like, hey, I got these tickets. Morgan Wallen. I got five pairs. You guys can give them away any way you want. We're going to do one on Instagram. But you got four now. Do whatever you want. So we said, okay, really? Anything we want? He goes, yeah, do anything you want. Okay, cool. And then I hung up. And then we never talked to him again. I want to make that clear. Didn't tell our boss. Didn't tell anyone that we're doing anything. So this is all on us. I'm just saying that so that if they get a call, they have plausible deniability,
2: yeah.
0: Ashley. We're going to give away these four pairs in different ways over the next 3 days. The first way, well, we're doing it right now. In 800-409-9393, I want you to call in if you want these tickets. And here, I'm just going to get a couple people on the line. Hey, what's your name?
3: Tanika.
0: Tanika?
3: Danica.
0: Danica. Oh, Danica, hi. Damn, phone lines don't save numbers
2: anymore.
0: Yeah,
2: I know.
0: All right, Danica, we're going to meet some other people real quick. Hey, who's this?
3: This is Kristen.
0: Kristen, turn down your radio, okay? I got you live on the radio right now. You're live on The Joe Show. Welcome to the show. We've got Kristen on.
3: Hi.
0: Hi. Let's pick up another person. Hey, who's this?
4: Hi. Calling about the Morgan Wallen tickets.
0: Yep. Good. What's your name?
4: Dylan.
0: Dylan. Hey, Dylan. Dylan. You will play as well, and let's get one more person. How about that? What's your name?
5: Chloe.
0: Chloe? All right, beautiful. All right, yeah. Chloe, turn down your radio. Dylan, turn down your radio. Kristen, turn down your radio. Danica, you already know the drill. What we are going to do right now is test Jed's strength. Jed, you think you're stronger than Morgan Wallen?
1: I know I'm stronger than Morgan Wallen. That guy's a clown.
0: No, he's not. Stop it. First of all, no. We're not doing the whole slander thing. Be careful.
1: All right.
0: I like Morgan Wallen. I like his music. You know what? I think he's a real person because we all make mistakes. Morgan Wallen famously, and he apologized for it, admitted he did something wrong. Morgan Wallen threw a chair off of a bar. What's so funny about that? He threw a chair off of a bar and, it caused quite the scene. So what we want to do is the Morgan Wallen chair toss on the show. What we're going to have is Danica, Kristen, and Dylan, and Chloe, guess how far can Jed throw a chair? And what we're going to do is we're going to take closest to without going over. Now, Jed, what type of chair do you have? And you can watch this all on YouTube and Twitch, so make sure you're watching.
1: So it's like a hybrid plastic / metal folding chair. It's like one of the ones that they set up at the graduation tables.
0: All right. And how much do you think it weighs?
1: It can't be more than a couple of pounds, I don't think. Like, maybe 5 pounds at most?
5: 5 pounds.
0: Yeah, 5 pounds. Katie, go ahead. You're yeah. better at that. Give Katie the chair, and let's see if Katie can tell it. Katie, what is that chair valued at?
5: I'm going to say 8 pounds.
0: Eight pounds. By the way, Katie has beautiful green nails. You can see that right now.
2: You look amazing, sweetie.
0: All right. So, ladies, what I need is you guys, ladies and one man, is you guys are going to have to guess the distance of his chair throw. How far can Jed throw the chair in the parking lot? We'll start with Danica. Danica, and it will be the closest to without going over. Danica, how far do you think Jed can throw this chair?
3: My man is strong, and he has me. I'm going to go with like 25 feet.
0: 25.
2: Okay.
3: Oh, my God.
0: Okay.
1: Damn.
0: Kristen, how far do you think Jed can throw the chair?
5: I'm going to say around 18 feet.
0: 18 feet. Okay. Dylan, how about you?
2: Jed's face.
4: I'm going to go 14 feet.
0: 14 feet.
1: Dylan!
0: I think you guys are going
1: to... Why are all these people insulting me?
0: Chloe, how far can Jed throw the chair?
6: I'm going to say 20 feet.
0: 20 feet. All right. Danica's got 25 feet. Kristen has 18 feet. Dylan has 14 feet. And Chloe says 20 feet. This is the Joe Show's Morgan Wallen chair toss. Now, Jed, what I want you to do right now is I want you to pick a line, one of the parking lines in the parking lot. You have one there?
1: Okay. Yes, I do.
0: Beautiful. You're going to stand at that line. Now, you can do whatever you want because we didn't see the full video of Morgan Wallen throwing the chair. I don't know if he ran and threw it. I don't know if he stood there and threw it. And we tried to call him and get him on, but we couldn't find his number. So what I want you to do is you can't pass that line, but that line is where you threw it from.
1: Okay.
0: I want you to launch.
1: Oh, Katie Summers has a question.
7: Okay. Can Jed take a running start?
0: He can do that. Yeah. If he wants. If
1: okay.
0: He wants.
1: Okay. Perfect.
0: However,
1: okay.
0: You believe you can throw.
2: Yeah.
0: Okay. And I actually, what we're going to do is right now is, do we take a pause or do we just get right into it?
1: I think we get right into it. I'm in a fit of rage, though. All these people.
0: What? All these people? What do you mean, all these people?
1: Yeah, they're saying that I can't throw more than 25 feet. What kind of lame ass stuff is that?
0: You're mad at that?
2: Oh, he thinks he's a Hulk.
1: Yeah!
2: He?
0: All right, then this is what I'm going to do. When you guys hear that Jed's so mad about it, does anyone on the line right now want to change their answer?
6: No.
1: Is he
0: going to
1: swing the chair or throw the chair?
0: What are you
1: going to
0: do?
1: A throw, bro. All right. Yeah, no, I'm good. What is this, kindergarten?
0: Dylan says, you know what,
2: Dylan,
0: I'm good.
2: Dylan said, nah, I'm good.
0: All right, so just to confirm, everyone is good with not changing it.
2: Yep.
6: Right, yes.
0: All right.
2: This is great. I'm ready. You
0: are ready? You're ready. Good. Good. All right. So.
6: All right, I'm going to stand back.
0: You can watch this live on YouTube. Yeah, Katie.
2: Right, Katie, don't get hurt.
0: Here, give Katie the phone as well, because you got to get the phone out of your hands so that you can really throw this. Katie.
1: Okay, here we go.
0: Katie, can you do me a favor?
8: Yes.
0: Do you mind stand away from so you don't get hit by the chair?
8: Okay.
0: Do we have any
8: vehicles? I feel like I'm at a safe distance.
0: Okay, can I be honest, too, by the way? So with our boss being out, I thought it would be funny, and you guys tell me this would be funny. I thought it would be funny if he launched it and then he hit the station vehicle.
2: Oh, that'd be hilarious.
0: Because we've got insurance there. I thought that would have been hilarious.
9: Oh, see, that is a swing.
0: But, yeah, all right, so he is going to swing it. Okay, so wait, hold on. Dylan, you hearing that, do you want to change your answer?
6: Hey.
2: No, we're asking you.
9: Yeah, let me get 18 feet.
0: You want to get 18? Well, Kristen already has 18.
9: Okay, let me go 19 then.
0: 19. Kristen, hearing that, do you want to change yours?
6: No, I'll stick with 18 feet.
0: Okay. So we've got an 18 feet, a 19 feet, a 20 feet, and a 25 feet. Does anyone else want to change their answer?
2: We're going to lock
6: you
2: in.
0: We're locking you all in with that then. Okay.
8: All right,
0: beautiful. Ladies and gentlemen, this is the Joe Show's Morgan Wallen chair toss right now on the show. I cannot wait to see who ends up winning these.
1: Can I go?
0: Ashley, how far do you think he's going to throw it?
2: I think Jed's going to throw it 35 feet.
0: 35 feet. Wow, you're going to go a lot higher than all of them.
2: I am. I got faith in my boy. He's the Hulk.
0: All right. By the way, Katie, what do you think? How far will he throw it?
8: I'm going to say 30 feet because that is the length of the tape measure that we have out here.
2: Oh, sorry.
8: Make it nice and easy.
0: Yeah. And I'm going to go with 45 feet.
2: Oh, wow.
8: Ooh.
1: Now, does it count with the slide too, Joe? Is it like long drive contest in golf where they count on the roll as well?
0: Yes, it's where the chair, where the chair stops.
2: Completely stops.
1: Okay.
9: Oh, man.
0: All right. Here we go. We're going to do the chair toss now. Jed, live on YouTube, live on Twitch, and live on 93.3 FLZ. Rear back, Jed, toss that chair, would you?
1: America!
0: Wow!
1: Whoever said less than 20 feet, get out of here. You're already done.
0: Oh, Oh, stop it, Jed. Yeah. You don't know. Right. You don't know distance.
2: You're right.
0: I've seen the text messages you send to women about your wee wee.
10: I know distance.
0: You overcompensate. You just over exaggerate.
2: He does not know how to measure anything.
1: We're not over exaggerating right now. We're measuring it out, partner.
2: We're about to find out.
0: He's headed back now. How long is that measuring tape?
1: It's 30 feet. So we're going to go 30.
0: Where are you at right now as you're backing up? Where are you at?
1: I'm already at 30 feet.
0: And you haven't even hit the chair yet?
1: I haven't even hit the chair yet.
0: Wow.
11: Oh, wow.
1: Yep.
0: Now, all here right, it was closest to without going over, right?
1: Yes, but can we get a final result first?
0: Check this out real quick, though, because we'll already call it because Danica has already won the tickets. Danica, congratulations. Oh. You're going to win. That's a big deal. All right, Danica, now, this is what we're going to do because we really don't know how far this is going to go. Danica, you won that first pair. We still have three more pairs to give away. Hey, Kristen and Dylan and Chloe, do you think we should give away one more pair?
12: Yes.
0: All right, then that's what we're going to do. Danica, congratulations. You are a winner. Danica has won her Morgan Wallen tickets.
2: I'll keep my name written down.
0: Kristen, Dylan, Chloe, let's measure out the rest of this. I would tell that truck driver to watch out. We're going to hit his car.
2: Right.
0: All right, keep measuring it out. Let's get a final measure on the first chair throw.
1: Okay, so we're already at 60 feet.
2: Wow.
0: And we're still not at the chair?
1: Yep, we're still not at the chair. So I'm waiting for Katie to get here.
0: Strong.
1: So we're at 60 feet. As soon as she comes to me, we'll get an official final reading, okay? So we are at 60 feet. Oh, hold on. We're still going. And then set it down right there, Katie. Or we'll got to go further. Oops, sorry. Hold on, by the way,
0: if I ever need anything fixed in my house, I'm not calling either of you because you guys don't even know how to hold
1: that's
0: a tape.
1: Fine. Okay, so you want the official tally.
2: Yes.
1: We are at 57 feet and 2 inches.
0: How did you go from more than 60 feet and then less than 60 feet?
1: Oh, I'm sorry. I'm sorry. I'm adding on to it. My brain's mush. Sorry. No, we're at 77
0: feet and 2 inches. Kristen, Dylan, Chloe, I'm going to put you back on hold. I want you guys to think about where you believe he'll throw. Throw number two on the show. I'm going to put you guys back on hold. Kristen, Dylan, and Chloe, wait on hold. I'll pick you guys back up. When we come back, we will give away another pair of Morgan Wallen tickets. I'm going to play actually a song for my mom, if we have it. Let's see if we have the song. This is a great
2: song.
0: Shake
2: that ass, girl. Let me see. Oh. I don't think we have that one.
0: Because we shouldn't have that one. I'm going to play a song that that I believe is one of the best songs. If you've got a kid, if you are a kid and you've got a parent, this song, whenever I listen to it, makes me cry. This is the song that made me go, you know what? I actually really like Morgan Wallen. It's called Thought You Should Know. We're going country right now on the show.
2: Going country. Yeehaw.
0: All right. And then when we come back, the second chair toss. The Joe Show's Morgan Wallen chair toss on the show, giving away Morgan Wallen tickets.
13: What's going on, mama? Something just dawned on me. I ain't been home in some months.
1: We'll get rolled.

0: I love that song. That song's for my mom. Thought you should know. Morgan Wallen. Hey, this ain't the country station. This is the Joe Show on 93.3 FLZ. We're playing Morgan Wallen because, well, we're giving away Morgan Wallen tickets. Jed's in our parking lot right now with Katie.
1: Howdy, Katie
0: and Jed. Hey, woo! Everybody.
1: Hey.
0: All right, guys. Giving away these tickets in a very special way. Now, Danica's already won the tickets because of chair toss number one. This is the Joe Show's Morgan Wallen chair toss. We've got Kristen, Dylan, and Chloe on the line still. One hell of a throw, Jed.
1: I just think that whoever guessed the lowest the first time should automatically be eliminated. That's just my theory.
0: All right. The person who guessed the lowest, who underestimated your strength. No, Dylan changed his answer.
2: Yeah.
0: It was actually Kristen. Now, Kristen, I'm here to tell you that we're not going to disqualify you. Jed's being a weirdo, right? How dare he say that, right, Kristen?
3: I agree.
0: How dare he say that? Kristen, Dylan, Chloe on the line. Your guys' first guesses. Kristen, you said 18 feet. Dylan said 19. And Chloe said 20. Now, Jed just absolutely launched that chair. And boy, did he throw it far. How far, Jed?
1: 76 feet and 2 inches.
0: 76 feet and 2 inches. You can watch this right now on YouTube. Search the Joe Show on 93.3 FLZ. You can also watch it on Twitch. If you Google the Joe Show, you'll be able to find it there. It's that simple. Jed, I noticed when you threw that last one, you ran, you tossed it, you yelled America. What was the thought process behind yelling America?
1: Well, Joe, I had to get momentum behind me because any good person knows that when they do the shot put or any of the hammer throws during the Olympics, shout out to America, you got to get into the spirit of things. And I think that's what gave me an extra 10 feet on that last throw.
2: Okay.
0: Good stuff. Good
2: do we switch
0: stuff.
2: This throw up and let him stand stationary? Or do we still let him, you know, charge it up a little bit?
1: Last time I checked, Ashley, Morgan Wallen's going to be at a football stadium. There's nothing more American than a country concert inside of Ben Hill Griffin Stadium. You got to let the pony run.
0: Let the pony run. There you go. Okay,
2: All right.
0: Knowing what we know now, Kristen, how far will Jed throw this chair?
3: I'm going to say 80 foot.
0: 80 feet. Ooh. Closest to without going over. Dylan, how far will Jed throw the chair?
4: I think the first one wore him out a little bit. I'm going to go 72 feet.
0: 72 feet. Closest to without going over. Chloe.
5: Closest.
6: I'm going to say 75.
2: Okay.
0: Katie, how far do you think he's going to throw it?
7: I'm going to say 95 feet.
0: Katie, what are you thinking about this game right now? Is it working out? You think it's dumb?
7: I love it. And Jed is so gassed doing this right now. He's about to, like, crank out, like, 1,000 push-ups.
0: Wow. I like that. Yeah, Jed, no, because we knew we were going to do this yesterday. Did you stretch and stuff?
1: No, I did not this morning. I'm actually super sore today.
0: All right, give the phone back to Katie.
1: Okay.
7: All right.
0: Watch it live. Howdy. YouTube and Twitch right now. 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Jed, if you would, chair toss number two one more time. Kristen said 80. Dylan said 72. Chloe said 75. Jed, launch that chair!
4: Hey, Joe, are we measuring where his feet, where he throws it?
2: Oh, God, guys.
0: So we're measuring it from the line that he threw it from. We started with that line, okay. So the line is where we measure it from. Now, Jed just launched that chair, and let me tell you something. That was a horrible throw.
2: It was awful. That chair
0: went wide left.
2: Yeah.
0: Wide left, very wide left.
8: Very wide right.
0: Or very wide right, yes. Left, right. All right, there we go.
4: I think I might be good on this one.
0: I think you might be good.
2: Dylan
0: taking the lowest one.
7: Sorry, Jed, you probably need my help there.
0: Go ahead and measure the distance.
2: Did he go the distance?
0: Where are we at right now, guys? There's
7: we
0: the first
7: are...
0: 30 feet. Those are the first 30 feet.
5: Okay. So we're at 30 feet right now.
2: Okay.
5: So that's the stopping point.
2: 30 feet.
5: Turning it around.
2: Oh.
0: The chat, by the way, is saying, bruh. Morgan Wallen tickets on the line.
4: Joe, I told you that first one wore him out.
2: I was like, Dylan might be 60. Right.
0: I think you're right, Dylan.
2: What is it?
4: Hey, that's a heck of a head of hair, though, Jed.
0: It is. He's got good hair. He's got that Morgan Wallen hair.
5: Sorry, freaked out.
9: Let's see this.
2: Got a little bit left.
4: Oh, that's under 70.
0: Yep. Oh, yeah. Oh, yeah. Here we go.
2: Here we go.
0: Does he get 10 feet on that? I don't think so.
2: No, he's not.
0: By the way, Jed, you have to lower than the tape measure to the ground.
1: It is. Oh, I mean, it's...
2: Yeah, yeah. There we go.
0: How far was it? How far was it? How far was it? Here we go.
1: 67 feet and 3 inches.
0: Dylan, you're going to see Morgan Wallen. Congratulations.
2: Dylan.
4: Let's go.
0: There we go. There we go. We got a winner. Kristen and Chloe, we do have more tickets to give away, so don't get discouraged. We will have more tickets tomorrow. Thank you, Katie and Jed, for doing that. Dylan and Danica, stay on the line. Jed's going to come back up. He'll get your information. Jed and Katie, come back up now, would you? Come back up.
2: That was so much.
0: Oh, wait, there's Nick Wise. Oh. Hey, Nick. Oh, I hung up. I hung up the phone. Call him back. We'll get Nick back up here.
2: Yeah.
0: All right. Come back up.
2: That was really fun.
10: All right. Let's play some music. Get ready for the news. Literally, Katie was like, I'll be back.
2: Yeah, you were like, yeah.
10: Yeah, here we go. Whips. My bad.
0: Here's the longest song we have to buy us a little bit of time. It should only take them like 2 minutes to get back up. That was the Morgan Wallen chair toss.
2: Yeah.
0: Morgan Wallen tickets. You can win another pair right now on our Instagram at Live with Joe Show. And we've got two more pairs after that. So tomorrow morning, we'll give away another pair, maybe even two pairs. Because, you know, you're going to have to go to Gainesville on Friday. We're the Joe Show, 93.3.

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2: We gotta get you a fan or something.
3: It's so humid outside, you guys. I'm struggling for my life.
2: Katie and Jed were outside for about 30 minutes doing the Joe Show's Morgan Wallen chair toss. If you go to our YouTube live right now, you can watch the show. YouTube and Twitch, you can rewind the show and go watch that. It's pretty crazy stuff. What's going on in the news?
3: So Wallet Hub, they are ranking the best places to start a career. And cities they ranked on factors like amount that you would make for entry-level jobs, average starting salary, and Tampa clocked in at number 4 in the country.
4: I knew we were going to be in there. Mm-hmm. I mean, the top 3 for sure.
3: Yeah, Orlando was number 1. Miami was in the top 10.
4: All of Florida.
3: Yep. So Benny Blanco revealed on his Friends Keep Secrets podcast that he almost stabbed a friend after mistaking him for a home intruder.
5: And I'm like sitting here, and then I hear something in the kitchen, and it's like, and I'm like, is that person grabbing a knife? And I'm like, and I start getting like low to the ground because I'm like, if I can like stab up, and I
6: stab up,
5: I like sneak around, and then as I'm sneaking around, okay, I'm sneaking this way. My friend is thinking the same thing, okay, and he had grabbed a knife, and we're both turning a corner. And it's just a coin flip, like, whether I go, like right there. For some reason, I don't do it. And we go, and we see each other and we did not stab each other.
2: Yeah. Can I play the next audio?
7: That's a lot.
2: There's no way that happened.
3: The least intimidating person on the planet is Benny Blanco. And you know he is not creeping around with a knife.
2: No. That is, and you could tell he was trying to be funny that whole time too, which he was really funny.
3: Yes.
7: That's a lot.
3: So the complete cast of Dancing with the Stars competitors, it's going to be announced this fall after Labor Day. However, ABC, on top of already announcing Sierra from Summer House, Maura from Traders, Savannah Bananas, a baseball player superstar, Jackson Olsen will be joining season 35. So what do you guys know about the Savannah Bananas?
4: Aren't they the fun guys?
2: I think that they are. It is gimmick ball, and I'm not a big fan of it, if you want me to be honest. I think it's
3: people
2: lame.
3: People are so thirsty when it comes to Savannah Bananas.
2: I think the Savannah Bananas are really lame.
4: Are these the guys who wish they could be in the MLB and they kind of couldn't, so they're like, you know what, we're going to play rec baseball, we're going to dance, have a good time. That's what it seems like.
3: Yeah, like it's kind of giving like stripper energy.
4: Yeah, I like
3: people love their shows. They sell out.
4: But I get why Joe doesn't like it. He likes real sports.
3: That's right.
4: Not that it
8: not real sports. Yeah, you can keep going.
3: Oh, okay. That's pretty much all I got right now.
8: Keep going.
3: You can get all Joe Show news and content on our free iHeartRadio app, YouTube, Instagram, Twitch, and TikTok. Just search The Joe Show. Make sure to like, subscribe, and share.
2: Thank you, thank you, thank you.
3: Ah.
2: And by the way, shame on me. I think the Savannah Bananas are very cool. They're very cool.
3: They're entertaining.
4: Yeah, they entertain. It's like wrestling.
3: Yeah.
2: And by the way, I'm not into wrestling. I know. So that's why I don't like, probably don't like those things. Mm-hmm. And I'm not saying that actually wrestling, anytime I've ever been around it, it's pretty cool. Damn cool.
4: Yeah, but you're not going out of your way for it.
2: I went to Ray J for WrestleMania. That was a ton of fun. But I'm not going to watch it on TV. Yeah. You know what I mean?
4: You're not tuning in to ESPN to hear the highlights.
2: Maybe that's what it is. Savannah Banana. But you know what? I like the Harlem Globetrotters.
4: You're right.
2: So maybe I would like them. Maybe I would like them. And I like that the owner is a big Walt Disney fan. So I think that that's actually pretty cool. You know what? I like the Savannah Bananas.
3: Nice.
2: You know, Jed's brother played for the Savannah Bananas.
4: Did he?
3: What?
2: Actually. Yes,
4: I did not know
2: something
4: that.
2: Jed doesn't really talk about.
3: I
2: Jed.
3: Can see that, though.
4: Yeah.
2: Jed's on the phone.
9: Yeah, it was back in 2020, right after he got released with the White Sox.
3: Oh, gosh.
4: Oh, that's cool.
2: He didn't like it, though, because they make you dance and stuff. Okay. He's like, I think I'm good in this.
3: I was going to ask what his favorite dance move was.
4: The Harlem Shake.
2: Yeah.
4: I cannot even picture Luke doing that.
2: No. If you guys know who Luke is, you obviously would go, there's no way. All right, let's move on. Sorry. Judge Joe Show. Wrong one. Judge Joe Show right after this.

0: 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When plaintiff Nate moved out, his PlayStation, his Jordans, and his entire closet went straight to Facebook Marketplace and eBay. Now he's coming for the cash, and his ex-girlfriend Kristen is coming for his character. But she says his time has run out. Two exes, one massive digital fire sale. All rise for Judge Joe Show on 93.3 FLZ.
1: All right. Thank you, Katie, for that. Hi, Kristen. Kristen, hello. Oh, Kristen.
2: Hello.
1: Hi. Kristen, let's pick up your ex as well. We've got Nate on the line. What's up, Nate?
3: Hey, how you doing, Joe?
1: Nate, life is, well, seems like it's going a little bit better than you, but we'll see if we can change that, or if we're willing to change that. We just heard from Katie. So, Kristen and Nate, you guys did break up, and Kristen, you sold his stuff. Before we take some callers, and by the way, jurors, it's your civic duty to call into the Joe Show right now and serve your civic duty on Judge Joe Show. 800-409-9393. You can text in at 97720. Kristen, how long, what was the time frame between you guys breaking up, Nate moving out, and then you selling his stuff?
2: Right. So it's been like quite a significant amount of time at this point. When we broke up, he moved right out. That was non-negotiable. And I gave him ample amount of time to come get his stuff. So, like, after, I guess, like, about a year, I was like, hey, if you don't come grab your stuff, I'm getting rid of this. And I told him that, and I kept telling him that. And then, you know, it's been, like, close to 2 years now, and he hasn't come get his stuff. So that's supposed to be on me?
1: Nate, why didn't you get your stuff?
3: Okay, so first off, it hasn't been like 2 years. It's been like maybe 13 months. And as you saw at the beginning of this segment, when you tried to get a hold of Kristen, she doesn't always answer right away. And I reached out a whole bunch of times. She ghosted me, wouldn't get back to me, wouldn't give me time to come over there. So it was infuriating for me. And I just couldn't ever set up a time to go over there. I'm not going to just show up at my ex's house like some crazy person. And to sell my stuff after not giving me a chance to come get it? Oh, okay, what? You literally sold my stuff. You sold.
2: Yeah. It has been more than 13 months. I'm so sorry that you can't count time. And I responded to all of your text messages. A thumbs up on your text means come over. Like, that. What am I going to do? Respond to you?
3: Are you crazy?
2: Like, yes. You said, can I come over now? I put a thumbs up. You can come over.
3: No. You did that thumbs up. Oh, can I come over now? No. I would ask you, all right, when's a good time for me to come over? And you

0: who just thumbs up. That is not an answer to my question. All you have to do is say, come over 10 a.m. Saturday. That's all you have to do.
1: Order in the court.
2: Sorry, I just wanted to make it. All right. Interesting. Ladies in the studio, Ashley and Katie, what do you think?
3: She gave him a great amount of time to come get it. At this point, I'm the same way. If you, I'm only giving you probably like five weeks, and then I'm either going to sell it or I'm just going to give it away or I'm going to throw it in the garbage. She gave you a lot of time.
0: She never gave me any time to come over there. I asked repeatedly for certain times to come over.
3: I think you took this long because you kind of wanted things to die down. You probably were going to try to come back into her life and, you know, get her back, but it don't work like that.
2: All right, those are assumptions, so let's be careful with those, but also at the same time, thank you for assuming.
4: Kristen, at any point, did you think of just putting it on the front porch and he could come at his leisure, and if someone stole it, then they steal it?
5: You know, I thought his stuff is nice, and so if he really doesn't want to come get it after all this time, then I'm going to sell it. Like, I'm being honest. I think, you know, you don't understand that he is not telling the full truth to you right now. Like, I said come get it whenever. You can flip through the text. If you want to do whatever you want to do, my proof is there. So, like,
0: I'll happily send the text in because you are just a gold digger. That's all you've ever cared about is money, and clearly you show your true colors by just selling my stuff. That is 100% you, Kristen. That's how you are. That's all you care about.
2: All right, let's move on. Let's say, one more time. Thank you. Let's pick up Caitlin now. Caitlin, you're on with Kristen and Nate. Kristen and Nate were a loving couple until they weren't anymore. They break up. Nate moves out. It's been a couple of years. He found out that Kristen sold his stuff after over a year of her saying, hey, come and get it, come and get it. He claims that she didn't really make it all that clear, though, to go get it. Caitlin, what do you think?
6: I think it sounds like he is doing this maybe just to force contact with her still, because I personally would have sold it after 6 months.
3: That's what I said.
5: Exactly. Exactly. Thank you.
0: Jill, you know what? Hey, real quick. Can I just have the money that you sold my stuff for? How about we do that and then we'll be done?
3: Absolutely not.
0: That's my money. No. That's my stuff.
6: It's not your stuff, though, because you abandoned it. You just left it there.
0: No, I abandoned you. I did not abandon it. That is my stuff.
5: Buy more stuff, then. What are you crying about?
0: Give
5: Buy
0: me my money
5: stuff,
0: and I will.
5: My place.
2: All right, Caitlin, thank you. Ayo, my man.
7: Ayo, my man.
2: What do you think?
7: I would have sold it real soon. Like, I would have sold it a lot sooner than she did. Like, you're not going to get anything back, man. And I have a question. Are you still selling internet stuff? Because I'm kind of looking for a PS5. If he has one, I'll buy it.
2: Kristen, well, did you end up selling the PS5?
5: Like, yeah, of course. Of course I sold it.
2: Bummer.
7: Oh, man. I was so looking forward to buying that.
2: Kristen, Kristen, at the end of the day, how much money have you gotten out of this?
5: Just a couple hundred. Like, honestly, nothing crazy to the point where it's like, you owe me money.
0: Come on, that's BS. That's thousands of dollars worth of stuff.
7: Storchy, that's all it is.
5: Says you?
2: Interesting. Okay, wait, did you say storage fee, Jules?
7: It was a storage fee. She paid herself a storage fee. You know, even storage units, like, if you don't go back for your stuff, they sell your storage.
3: They do.
7: That's what happens. Mm-hmm. She stole your storage. You're done. I was really hoping she had that PS5.
2: Hey, my man, I'm going to keep you on the phone because you might be onto something with this. Stay on the phone, but I mean, you know the drill. Hey,
0: yeah,
2: Lauren.
0: Who is on something? It's on drugs.
2: Hey. Jules, are you on drugs?
7: No, I wish, man.
2: Yeah, me too. Lauren.
8: Hey.
2: What do you think?
8: I totally agree with her for selling his stuff. I was with my ex-boyfriend for 4 years, and after 6 months, he still had stuff at my house, and I sold it off. Like, very designer, nice, expensive things. Don't leave it at my house and not come and get it. It was his responsibility to go and get his stuff. He could have just showed up at our house.
0: Mm-hmm. I'm not going to show up at my ex's house. That's crazy. That's crazy, and you know that.
8: If you really wanted it, how is that crazy? It's your stuff.
0: Because I'm not going to just show up and stalk an ex-girlfriend.
8: But it's your personal stuff.
0: I'm aware, and that's why I messaged her. I'm not going to, like, just show up. What, no. Should I get the cops involved?
8: You really wanted it. You should have just showed up.
5: So exhausting.
2: Thank you, Lauren.
5: Like, just
2: you
5: guys are, come get
0: it. Crazy. Crazy.
2: Let's go one more. I believe I already have come to my decision. But Sierra, last one. Go ahead.
1: Okay, I have a question for him. If she's a gold digger, if you somehow have gold to dig, why do you care if she sold your stuff? Why do you care about the money? That tells me you don't have anything. Because it's always the boys, these little angry men, who don't have any money, who think women are gold digging, because men with gold don't care about gold diggers.
3: Preach, queen.
5: Speak on it.
2: Sierra.
5: Speak on it.
2: Sierra, thank you. Thank you. Thank you.
0: Another crazy chick. Just another crazy chick who has no idea what's going on. Great. Awesome.
9: Crazy chicks, gotta love them.
2: All right. I think that the conversation can end because, well, there is no debate. It looks like everyone is on one person's side, which is why, Nate, you get the money. I'm going to give you that. I'm just kidding.
3: I was saying.
2: You get the money. You waited too long. Kristen, congratulations. You get to keep everything. Nate, it's a lesson. Next time, hopefully there is no next time, but if this ever does happen to you, get your stuff. And truthfully, you guys can all thank Jules for that. The storage fee was definitely an interesting angle that I think he took. That is Judd Show.

0: Come on now. One of the best songs ever. Hey, what's your sign is coming up next? Text your name, where you're from, birthday, your sign, and 97720. We'll shout you out there. We've got Morgan Wallen tickets this week. He's headed to Gainesville, and we want to send you over there as well. Now, here's the deal. We gave away two pairs today via the Joe Show's Morgan Wallen chair toss. One hell of an event. Mm-hmm. I kind of want to do it again tomorrow, but maybe we change it up. I don't know. Something we'll talk about after the show. But you can go back and watch it if you want, because it was pretty fun. Search the Joe Show.
1: I had a lot of fun.
2: My favorite is when he screamed "America" when he launched it.
0: Did he yell "America" on the second toss?
2: No, he did not. The second one.
1: I got to go back and listen. I don't even remember what I said. It was an out-of-body experience.
0: I don't think you yelled anything.
3: I don't think you did.
0: That might have been
3: a silent throw.
0: Why it was less than the throw.
1: Well, no, it was less because I threw it off into the bushes. It spun off and flew off into the bushes. It didn't get any of the ride.
3: Because you didn't say America. It was silent.
0: I'm telling you, I was watching the video. I think that the distance wasn't as, there. I think that, I don't know, redemption time, I wonder if you could have thrown it more. I also wonder, too, should you have spun? You did that? Or maybe you should have stayed in place and really gotten it. Did you clench your abs when you did it?
1: Of course.
0: America!
3: Tighten up your butt cheeks.
0: Did you clench the cheeks?
1: They were clenched. Thought I ripped something.
0: Yeah. All right. You can go watch that video right now. It's live on our YouTube. We're currently live on our YouTube, but you can rewind it also on Twitch. Search the Joe Show. All right. Like I said, What's Your Sign is coming up next.
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2: 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Hey, Ashley, what's my sign?
3: Aries, remember your life is a path that you choose to take. 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Gemini, speak your truth. 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Leo, be proud of who you are. 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Scorpio, let go of control. Sagittarius, go with the flow. Capricorn, discipline will pay off for you. Aquarius, be an independent thinker. And last but not least, Pisces, don't be shy about sharing your thoughts.
4: You know what we say? 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
4: Today's been a lot of fun.
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1: All right. Live on 93.3 FLZ. It's the Joe Show. You guys want to talk about pet injuries? You want to talk about what else do we got here? We've got what do you do at work that's not working? Where did you lose your wedding band? Where did you hotbox? We'll probably save hotbox. Dude, I saw a guy. Never mind.
2: Oh, yeah, we'll save it for later.
1: It's crazy.
0: We could do it. What's today? Thursday? For, oh, yeah. We got 2 days.
1: What?
0: No, I was just thinking about when we can talk about it.
1: I mean later in the show.
0: Oh, yeah. Okay. But you were saving for something special.
1: I'll make the call. 800-409-9393. What do you do at work that's not working? What are you doing at work that is not working? And I love the people in the chat that are saying they watch the show. That's still working, though. You can have your earbuds in. But what are you doing while you're at work that is not working? 800-409-9393. You can text in at 97720. You guys ever drink at work before?
2: Yes.
0: Yeah, we all have.
3: Yeah.
1: You guys ever smoked at work?
0: Yeah.
2: No. Define which smoke.
1: All the smoke.
2: Yes, all the smoke.
1: Just not math.
2: Yeah, yeah, no math. Everything else, all the above, correct. Yes.
1: Have you guys ever shopped while on the job?
0: 100%.
1: Online shop.
2: Mm-hmm. Yes.
0: Have you ever watched a movie or listened to a movie while on the job?
3: Yes.
2: Oh, we know you have.
1: Yeah. This is before Katie's time, but I literally asked Ashley a question, and she just kept doing her thing.
2: She looked at us,
1: and I'm like, "Hey, what's going on?" And she was watching a show during the show.
0: Bro, I had my ear. I was like this. I had the AirPod like this.
3: Yeah. What were you watching?
0: I can't even remember.
2: It was Always Sunny in Philadelphia.
3: It's really funny.
0: I'll never forget that. It was the greatest.
1: Our boss is now running like a different city and stuff like that. So he's going to be out of town a lot. I need to get a list of things I can start doing while I'm at work now that we have no boss here.
0: Yeah.
3: Okay.
1: It's the wild, wild west. We create our own laws.
0: We can bring in anything. Like if you want to get a haircut here, you can get a haircut. Me and Katie want to have somebody do our nails. You can come in and do it on the
3: great
0: job.
3: Great idea.
1: I've gotten a tattoo at work.
0: You have?
1: Yeah. You have?
3: Remember my tramp stamp.
1: Oh, yeah, that's right.
0: Yeah, you did say it was loud.
1: That's where my tramp stamp.
3: Yo.
1: That's where I got it.
0: Tramps together.
1: I mean,
0: can
1: back
0: we get
1: in
0: a
1: the,
0: massage oh, on the job?
1: What?
0: Can we have people come in and give us massages?
1: Get over here.
0: Well, not that guy.
2: Hey, hold on. I'll take care of that for you real quick.
0: Oh, God.
1: Oh, I get the massage. You asked for it, but I get it.
0: He wanted to give you a different massage.
1: Ooh.
0: But he knows we're on camera, so he's like, hey, we'll do this one. Actually, Sean, Katie's fiance, gives the best back massages ever.
1: I think that Jed might.
0: Oh, wait. Let me call your fiance, because I've never seen you roll your eyes behind your head like this before. Hey, that's what a happy ending is. You leave them giggling. Hey now, we already got you guys on camera kissing.
1: I think you guys just saw my O face.
0: We did.
1: Oh, that felt good. What else?
2: Can I tell you what the sales pit guys have been doing a lot recently?
0: Well, allegedly. Oh,
1: they make the money.
2: They do make money, but allegedly. There's this game called Immaculate Grid. It's basically Wordle for guys where you have to guess what sports teams they played with and certain things, right? They keep coming in while we're doing the show and while we're, you know, obviously recording commercials for clients that they sell us for. And they're like, hey, man, I told so-and-so that you're really good at playing this. Can you show them how to play it? I'm like, in the middle, we're trying to get ready for War of the Roses. I'm like, what the hell are these guys even doing? So Wordle's a popular game that a lot of people play. I remember when I went to my mom's office as a kid, Solitaire. Everybody had Solitaire. And what was the one? What was the one at school, Joe? The other game that was on Microsoft.
3: Oregon Trail?
2: No, is it where
0: it's like that gray thing and you're like clicking in all the bombs come?
2: Oh, Minesweeper. Yeah. Yes, Minesweeper.
0: I never went on that game.
1: What is that?
2: Minesweeper, where you had, to click the gray squares and you had to figure out where the mines were. And then there's also Pinball
0: this
2: Wizard.
0: This thing, remember that?
2: Or 3D Pinball.
3: And why did you poo-poo the Oregon Trail?
2: I thought it was like a racist game, that's why.
0: Because of the buggies?
3: Yeah. Tell me more.
2: Well, I don't know if that was the one that you're talking about, Katie Summers, or the one that was on Nintendo.
0: Oh, no, we're talking about the one that was on school, right?
2: Yeah. Okay, never mind. The one at school is probably a lot friendlier than the original one that was on Nintendo Entertainment System.
0: That's the Oregon Trail?
2: I think, yeah. I think the Oregon Trail, the one on... was not.
3: Yeah, you know, you've got your, like, covered wagon.
0: Okay. Yeah.
3: And you,
0: like,
3: get the oxen, and you get all of your wheels. You go hunting.
0: This guy right here.
3: Heck,
0: oh, that's
3: yeah.
0: Director's cut. Oh. Oh, naughty game now. Let's see.
1: Interesting.
0: Oregon Trail game.
1: Ah, wow. Oh.
3: Do you ever pay bills online at work?
1: I'm not listening to
0: Oh, yeah,
1: right
0: I definitely pay bills at work.
1: I'm playing Minesweeper.
3: Are you really?
1: Yeah, I've been playing Minesweeper this
0: I pay
1: this
0: bills
1: whole time.
0: At work. I do everything at work. I tell people your best way of reaching me or getting anything from me is while I'm at work.
3: That's a really good
0: I
3: point.
0: I get everything done at work because when I get home, it's just like, all right.
3: Yep. Then you unplug.
0: Yeah.
3: I cannot be reached.
1: What is Absolutely. The goal of Minesweeper?
0: I don't know. I played it for years and I did not understand how I was supposed to win because I would always, you know, get the bomb. I thought it was to clear the whole screen, but there's clearly a bomb on there.
1: Look at how much I've been doing.
0: You're doing good. Let's see. You're going to hit a bomb.
3: Go, Kylie, go.
0: You're going to hit a bomb.
1: If I will. Why isn't this working now?
0: You messed it up now.
1: Son of a bitch. Jeez. I had it.
3: You got blocked.
0: Yeah.
1: What if they did?
0: He's like, oh, he's too good. He's too good.
3: The IT guys are like, nah, he doesn't need to be doing this.
0: People get their car washed here on the job.
3: That is a very good point.
0: Mm-hmm. Mm-hmm.
1: But they're working while it's getting washed. They're not washing.
0: That is true. That is true. Some people aren't, though.
1: How long are you guys allowed to take lunches? I always wonder that, too. I don't think 30 minutes is enough.
0: It's not.
3: No way.
0: It takes me 30 minutes to get my meal.
1: Hey, Aaron.
4: Hey, guys. Welcome to the awesome day that we're having. Guess what?
1: What?
4: I set a date to come visit you guys next month.
1: I love it. That's going to be amazing. We're going to have some fun.
4: So I went to go pick up lunch because my boss buys us lunch every day. And while I was out, I went and stopped by a client's house and walked a dog and got paid for it.
3: Side hustle.
1: Two jobs at once.
4: Yes. But I thought it was fair because the girl I worked with brought in her dog and then she didn't clock out. She just took it to the groomers and brought it back. So the dog is in the picture that I posted yesterday. We got new t-shirts. And oh my God, I was like, if she's going to do that, I'm going to do this. It's only fair.
1: Yeah. I mean, especially if you can make some money. They can't knock you for making money.
4: Yeah.
1: I think so if they do, then they got to give you a raise for however much you're being paid.
3: That's right.
0: Facts.
1: Yeah. Aaron, I can't wait to see ya. Danielle. Or is it Daniel?
5: You're close, Joe.
0: Oh.
1: Hey, Daniel.
5: All good. I used to date a Danielle.
1: Oh, so Daniel. Hey, now.
0: I thought you were going to say I used to be Daniel.
5: No, unfortunately not.
1: You have abandoned work to go to a Rays game.
5: I wouldn't say abandoned. I was still at the phone if need be. But, yeah, I've done it about 3 or 4 times. Two of them were playoff games. But I've been to one when the Yankees were in town. I had a buddy that plays with them. So,
1: what happens when they call you? Like, do you act like you're not at the game?
5: I sprint to downstairs where the ball field is and answer the phone.
1: Isn't that funny where you have to sprint down there because it's the quiet spot when everywhere else it's not?
5: Right.
1: Yeah. We love the race, though. We love the
0: race.
1: Go
0: Rays. Rays up.
1: I mean, listen. I would kind of, I like, we benefit from the fact that we're on the air in the morning. Like, what else are we going to do? Go get breakfast?
0: Right.
1: I feel like if we work during the day, you know.
0: We got a lot of time to play.
1: We have other things that we want to do. Oh, my God. All right. Daniel, you're the man. Martin.
6: Yes, sir.
1: Security job. What do you do?
6: I used to bake cookies when I was at work.
0: Where?
6: Well, it was in a nightclub, and it was a two-story nightclub. And some nights, the downstairs was closed, so I would just take the female coworkers or female whoever came in downstairs the kitchen
0: closed,
6: or
0: bar. Open.
3: Naughty,
6: and it was a kitchen too, so we really baked cookies in the kitchen.
1: Oh, grand. Wow. Grand. I bet you that food was sanitary.
0: I just feel like this is a major flex right now.
3: Yeah, right?
1: Martin, so you said co-workers. So you hooked up with multiple co-workers?
6: Yeah. So, well, the other club was, I work at the Gentleman's Club, so there was the co-workers. There was, entertainer girls.
1: Did they know that you were hooking up with multiple of them?
6: No, because they, I cannot go there. They used to talk about my spatula, so that's why multiple girls want to go bake cookies. But they knew, but not at the regular nightclub.
3: Uh-huh. Did you call it your spatula?
0: Right.
6: Well, I'm not going to know. I don't call it spatula.
1: I like that. I call mine my teaspoon.
6: On,
1: that's right.
6: On your show.
1: Yeah. So I don't want it. Do you ever look back on those days and go, man, I wish I was still a security guard?
6: Well, yeah. Well, that's, I met my wife at the club, but we didn't bake cookies at the club. But
1: she know that? Does she know that you bake cookies?
6: No.
1: Martin, looks like you're not alone, by the way, Martin. Check this out. Ayo, my man, you used to bake cookies at work.
7: Yeah, man. Listen. I used to do custom fiberglass decks and waterproofing, and I would get these nice, like, mansions that were just built. Nobody lives in them. And I would like be like, yeah, that's a nice soft carpet. Hey, and I'd drop the address, and I would make sure it would feel so good because I'd be like, I'm christening the house before the owners are christening it.
1: Dude, what? How mad would you be if you knew that?
3: So mad.
2: It smells like rotten eggs.
7: I would never know. I swear, like, it was such a thrill. Like, I'm on the clock, and I'm in these mansions, like, beautiful mansions doing custom decks, and I'm like, there's nobody here. I'm the only one on the job site. I'm running a generator, and I would send the location. I would send pictures of inside the marble floors or the carpeted floors, and some of these people had closets that were bigger than my house, and I'd be like, yeah, and the spiral staircase, I'd be like, well, right here on the spiral staircase right now.
0: Leaving your mark.
7: Wait, you know,
2: but this is with the other men?
7: No.
2: I don't know. I thought for a second he was describing putting from the rump. I'm sorry.
7: No, man.
1: He's talking about the location. Jen, put your spatula away.
7: I would live.
0: Whoa. You are not a rookie on this radio station. You know what goes on. You know what you should and should not say.
1: That's the first time Jules has sworn on the air.
7: Wow. Oh, bitch. Tell me,
2: hey,
7: I'm sorry.
2: You do it again, we're sending you the fine from the FCC.
3: I can't mark it on the calendar. This.
0: We know what gets you going.
7: Tell me, I'm sorry. I'm sorry.
0: Of all things he's calling in to talk about, this one got him going.
7: Shiitake mushrooms, man. I was talking about shiitake mushrooms, you humps.
1: Oh, my God.
7: Man, it was so awesome. I got paid to bake cookies and christen rich people's houses.
1: Hey, Jules sent me a really nice text yesterday. You liked the Jason Derulo interview?
7: Top tier. Like, the questions, like I said, was so fluent, like, I usually don't would sit there 30 minutes and watch an interview, and I was like, oh, man, those are good questions, man. Good questions.
1: Well, thank you. I appreciate it. And
0: if you haven't seen it.
1: If you haven't seen it, go check it out on YouTube.
7: If you guys haven't seen it, check it out on YouTube, Live with the Joe Show. You know, Ayo, my man's definitely endorsing that interview. Go check it out.
1: And live on YouTube right now, we can't dump out of swear words on the internet. Yeah. So you heard those swear words.
7: Oh my God! Am I banned?
2: No,
1: you're not banned.
2: You're just in timeout.
1: All right, and he's not even in timeout. We've all done it.
3: Yeah, you're naughty chair.
1: I think the only one who has not just yet is Katie. Yeah. Still, right? Yeah. Do you not have one single one yet?
3: Not one.
7: That was my first one.
1: It's only a matter of time.
0: Something's going to get you passionate. That's true.
1: Hey, oh, my man, I'll talk to you later.
7: Bye.
0: Bye.
1: Let's play some music.

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1: The Joe Show has all the news and info you need. 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
2: Three Florida teens are being hailed heroes after their act of kindness became a life-saving moment. So they were eating inside a McDonald's. This was in the Miami area. And they noticed a man having trouble changing a tire that had just blown. When they approached the man, they realized that something was very wrong. He did not look well. They thought it was heat stroke, but it was actually a heart attack. So this is body cam footage from the emergency crew that they called.
3: Sir. You okay? All the rescue's here to check you out, okay? You have chest hurt?
4: Sir. You okay? What's happening?
5: Oh, God.
4: Yeah. We'll grab the stretcher. We'll take you over to the hospital, okay?
2: Oh, that's so sad. And think if they just, like, ignored him and was like, oh, he'll figure it out. He'll call AAA.
5: See something, say something.
2: That is right, Ashley.
5: Call 911.
2: So, some reality TV news. It was actually Lisa Kudrow on Watch What Happens Live with Andy Cohen, and she called out the current season of Beverly Hills being staged. And this is specifically the scene in Italy when it looked like Dorit took off in that Sprinter van and left Kyle and Erica.
6: And what did you think of the more act?
7: You don't want me to discuss it.
6: You don't. I don't.
7: You don't want me to discuss
6: it. Oh, I don't. Oh.
7: I'll tell you right now.
6: Right. Okay. Very good.
7: I'm just going to say Black Mercedes Sprinter twins.
6: Okay. All right.
7: Caught that.
6: Yeah.
2: She's like, gotcha. So there wasn't just one Sprinter van. Yeah. There were two. So they had it set up that Dorit was going to peace out and make it look like she took off in the Sprinter van.
5: I mean, but don't we know it's kind of staged?
2: Yeah.
5: They got to give us the drama. They got to feed us the drama some way.
2: Right. I'm going to eat it up every time.
8: I say entertain me.
2: That's
8: as long
2: right.
8: as I'm entertained, I'm good.
2: Right. Well, this is a very crazy story. Hulk Hogan's former accountant faces federal wire fraud charges. Allegedly embezzling over $890,000 from an unidentified Florida client, but everyone thinks it's Hulk Hogan. So this is Melissa Gothrow in Palm Harbor. Six different counts of wire fraud. Each one carries a potential 20-year prison sentence. So between 2017 and 2021, she was using her authority to transfer money from a client's bank account without permission or knowledge. But now sources are confirming to TMZ she was working for the Hulkster during this time. 20 times 6.
8: That's a lot of money.
2: That is.
8: Jesus. That's a lot of time in jail.
2: I know. You can get all Joe Show news and content on our free iHeartRadio app, YouTube, Instagram, Twitch, and TikTok. Just search The Joe Show.

0: All right, let's spitball some ideas. Let's talk shop. It's a brainstorm moment on the show. 800-409-9393. I want to know about the best office prank. Who put on the best office prank? Because yesterday, I believe, we started something that... I think we're going to continue to do for a while. If you missed it yesterday, who brought in the donuts again?
1: Shipley Donuts.
0: Shipley Donuts. They came in with Michelle Land, who we love so much. They came in and they gave us like a bunch of donuts,
2: lots
0: right?
2: Lots of donuts, yeah.
0: And, we thought, oh, this would be kind of interesting to do. So, like, you know, I'm sure it's the way at every job. But I can only speak on radio because it's all I've ever done. Mm-hmm. We love free things. Boy, do we love free things. And I feel like the reason why a lot of radio people have weight issues, by the way, I'm allowed to say that because have weight issues, is because of the amount of free food we get.
2: Mm-hmm. Like popcorn, hot dogs, cookies, cakes, ice cream.
0: It's crazy. And... you know, the free table that we have is right outside of our studio. So we have all these donuts. We don't really know what to do with them. They were really good. We knew that, okay, these donuts are going to be put out on the free table. They have to be. Because they brought in a ton. They brought in other stations and shows and salespeople.
2: Dozens and dozens of donuts.
0: So we thought, wouldn't it be funny if Jed took a bite out of every single donut, and we film the reaction of people going over to the free donuts. Because, you know, the moment the word gets out, hey, there's fresh, you know, made donuts, people are going to go, oh, my God, I go get one. Wouldn't it be funny if Jed just started eating those donuts and then leaving them in there? Every single donut was there.
2: One bite, put it back. Yep, just one single nibble.
3: They were so good, too.
2: Yeah, there was one point Jed wanted to eat the whole donut.
1: Oh, I did. And he goes, nope, you can't eat the whole donut. You got to be have him and put it back. I said, okay.
0: We were live on the radio. We're live on the iHeartRadio app. We're also live on YouTube and Twitch. So I'm going to play the video right now so you guys can watch it. You can go look on Insta. Is it up on Instagram?
1: It is up on Instagram, TikTok.
0: It's up on TikTok?
1: Yep.
0: At Live with Joe Show. Make sure you're following us because, like I said, we're going to do more of these. We got to just come up with new things to do. Ashley's got a really good one.
2: I do.
0: What did you want to do?
2: I said I want to glue something to the table that we know people would want and then see them try to pick it up. Like a $20 bill.
0: Yeah. Now that's funny.
2: Put it on a string. Uh-huh. Whoop, whoop, whoop.
0: Yeah, let's do this. Let's all let's watch the video of Jed. This is a good one. Hold on.
2: Come on, what's going on? What are you
0: effing computer. All right, here we go. I got it. Here we go. Ah, well, I thought I had it. What the hell is even that? Hold on. Let me get this. Carry the two. Hold the three. EMA. SMD.
2: What?
0: Well, just codes.
2: Yeah.
0: Don't worry about it. All right. Don't ask me.
2: Don't worry about it.
0: Yeah. All right.
4: What is that screenshot of my face?
1: Yeah, what is going on here?
0: Are we frozen?
2: Yeah, we're all frozen. That's probably why I think it's
0: messed up. Is it frozen on Twitch right now?
2: Let me pull it up.
0: No, they can see it. Okay, all right.
2: There we
0: go. It's just frozen on our end.
2: Okay.
0: So,
2: somebody in the building hating. They don't want us.
0: That's what it is, probably. All right, here we go. Go ahead and watch this. So Jed starts taking

0: All these donuts. He's taking a bite out of all of them. And what we did was we placed the donuts right outside of our window. So, like, Brian Fink walks up to it. He gets all excited. He's like, oh, my God, these are great. And then he opens it up, and he goes, wait a second. Who would do this? Who does? And then he yells, what the F? Aaron Jacobson was PO'd. Nick Wise, this is my favorite. Nick Wise took a bite of it. I think he thought that that's what people were supposed to do. Took a bite. We love Miguel and Holly. They all looked shocked. Scott.
1: That was the greatest. He's like, no, thank you.
0: Tommy knew immediately who did it. Stephanie, she's looking. She was. She seemed offended.
1: She was so mad. She was like, oh my God, this is so weird.
0: Jeff List, one of our favorites.
2: So mad.
0: Jeff List looks, walks away. I'm not doing this. Like, you're disgusting.
1: Gigi was upset.
0: We did not put certain people on there just because I know that they would have
2: felt away.
0: Who would film me? You know, we got a lot of people who don't have senses of humor. Yeah, and stuff.
2: It's the same people who got mad at the mushroom coffee.
0: Moving on.
1: Yeah.
0: Moving on. So what do we do next? Do you guys know Big Boy? Do you guys know? I don't think that they ever had Big Boys down here, did they? Big Boys?
2: Yeah.
0: They had the big diner?
2: Boy, yeah. Well, I don't know if they had it. I know Big Boy.
1: I'm about to say, can you clarify? Because I'm like, Big Boy on the radio?
3: I know.
2: Yeah, that's what I thought you meant too.
1: No, they didn't. They didn't have that here.
0: Up north. Up north. I grew up in Michigan. They had a restaurant called Big Boy, and they Google it. They've got a big, the Big Boy. It's like
1: what's in his hand?
0: A burger. And they're like a big statue. And I'll never forget, the principal of my school stole it.
1: Oh, my God.
0: And put it in front of his school when he was a kid.
1: This thing is huge. How did he even manage that?
0: I don't know. Mr. Watson is his name. He was kind of a legend.
1: He is for that.
0: Oh, completely.
2: Oh, man.
0: What?
2: Well, this is a tease. There's a Big Boy experience, but it's not called Big Boy. And then we thought they were going to have the actual or the statue that we could.
0: Oh, man. Oh, dang it.
1: Fiddlesticks.
0: Ah! What are some other pranks? We got anything good? Hey, who's this?
4: It's Wendy.
1: What up, Wendy? What's the prank you got for us?
4: The phone yesterday got a virus when I was watching your stuff on the morning time. I had to get my phone fixed.
2: Yeah, that sounds like a good prank.
0: Why'd you get a virus? What happened?
4: I know. I was just watching the Twitch stuff, and all of a sudden I got messed up. I couldn't answer my phone. I couldn't get on the apps or nothing all day.
0: You ever click on a? You click on any links you're not supposed to click on?
4: No, just your Twitch yesterday.
0: Ah, Jesus.
4: While I was in the morning.
0: Do you think that was a prank from Jed? Do you think he gave everyone a virus?
2: This sounds like a prank call from Wendy.
0: No. You get everything fixed though, or you need some help?
4: Well, I got it fixed right now, but I'm going to have to probably buy a new phone next week after I go to the court thing, because I had information for the court date.
0: Well, hold on. Don't give up anything, because this is an ongoing case. I know what you're talking about, but I want you to win this case. Mm-hmm. I think you're going to win the case, so don't say anything on the radio about it, okay?
4: Oh, no. Yeah. Well,
0: but what? Once you win, you and me, we got to talk about it, because this is a big deal. You're in a big case. Let me ask you a question, Wendy. Now, when you win this case, you're going to get some good money. Are you going to use it at the casino?
4: Sure. That's where I need to go. I haven't been there for 4 days. I'm like jonesing right now.
0: Oh, wait, why haven't you been there in 4 days?
4: Because the car broke down.
0: Oh, Jesus.
1: Wendy, where you live at? You in Tampa?
4: No, Lano Lakes.
1: Oh, if you were closer, I would have gave you a ride.
0: Wendy, I love you.
4: Hopefully you know. I love you too.
0: Yeah!
1: Wendy.
4: I text you on the thing.
2: You text me on the thing?
0: What'd you text me on?
4: Yeah, and said, come pick me up. And so I'll get you some food at the casino and some free drinks.
0: Hey, I gotta do that then. You know where I want to go? We got to go try. You ever try that Asian place? That Asian place looks good at the casino.
4: No, I never tried that, though.
0: Hey, speaking of Asians, how come they're always in the high roller thing? What are they doing?
1: Playing Baccarat.
2: Baccarat, yeah.
0: Baccarat? Yeah. Is that what it is?
1: Uh-huh. Shout out to my nail tech in here.
0: Yeah.
4: You can't go in with the cards when they let you in.
0: Yeah, they like it.
4: Yeah, you know.
0: They like it. So. They like it. All right, Wendy, love you. I'll talk to you later.
4: Bye.
0: All right. Hey, keep me updated on the court case and best of luck. I got a good feeling.
4: Okay. All right, thank you.
0: Yeah, we'll talk about it. We got some good text and stuff. I think that actually, as we were doing this, I realized, why would we say what we're going to do? We should just do it.
2: Yeah.
1: We're learning. Yeah. We're learning.
0: Yeah. Hey, first-time pranker. Long-time caller. That was kind of...
1: I liked it.
0: Yeah. Win 1,000.

0: Hey, real quick, Katie, let's talk about pin chasers. Then we have a special guest in here, but she doesn't want to talk too much. But real quick, pin chasers, super affordable, great fun for the family.
1: It's awesome. I mean, things are expensive, but there's four locations here in the Tampa Bay area. Plus, you know, like it was very rainy yesterday.
2: Can you tell?
0: My allergies are killing me right now.
1: You can beat the heat, the humidity, and bowling at Pin Chasers is so fun.
0: Yeah, any time of the day, any weather, like we said, you know, they're all about bowling, food, and fun, but also drinks.
1: Oh, yes. Mocktails, craft beer, the bar at Pin Chasers, chef's kiss.
0: Yeah, so pinchasers.net, make sure you head there now, you know, no matter what's going on. I'm telling you right now, I love, love, love hanging out with the family at Pin Chasers.
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4: It's the Joe Show. Sorry, Australia.
0: Real quick, I want to say hi to someone. This is super awesome. In my opinion, I think that we just say it. They're the official breakfast of the Joe Show.
1: They absolutely are.
0: Right?
1: Yep.
0: So we have Jindy in here from where, Katie?
1: From Maple Street Biscuit Company.
5: Hi, you guys.
0: Hi, how are you?
5: Great.
0: So your brother works in radio.
6: I just Googled, I'm sorry.
0: Has he ever had you in the studio and stuff? Is this your first time on the air?
5: This is my first time ever on the air. Oh my God. I'm a little nervous, you guys.
1: You're doing amazing,
0: you have a good voice. So tell me about Maple Street Biscuit Company, right? Katie's been doing the commercials and everything. Everything sounds good. I'm excited to finally try it. But where are the locations?
5: So we actually have 52 locations.
0: Jeez.
5: But locally, we have one in the Carrollwood area, the Brandon area on Bloomingdale Avenue, the Riverview area, and then one in downtown St. Pete on Central.
0: How has business been?
5: Really good. Really good. Yeah. Yeah. It's been awesome.
0: What are some of the things you brought in today?
5: So we brought a couple of great things for you guys to try. We've got a carne asada bowl.
0: Stop it.
5: Yeah.
0: We
5: got some biscuits and gravy.
1: Ooh, yeah, I love so biscuits and gravy, baby.
5: Lots of stuff.
0: Okay, cool. I just thought it would be biscuits.
1: Yeah. The menu is so stacked because you do breakfast and then you do lunch as well.
5: Yep, we do. We just added a new smash burger to our menu and it is phenomenal.
0: Baby. Wait, what the heck is going on? I didn't know that you guys had all that.
6: Yes.
0: I always say, too, that's good because, you know, people always think of like the you know, in the morning when you're driving, they always go, okay, well, morning is breakfast. But I don't know about you, but I'm thinking about lunch in the morning.
5: Yeah.
0: Like I'm always like, what is my next thing I'm going to have?
5: Yeah.
0: So that's nice to know that you can really go in for breakfast, but lunch as well.
5: Lunch as well. And everything, you know, we added some value to some of our menu items as well. So you can get a side of tots, a side of country potatoes. So not just a breakfast sandwich, but a nice little side to go along with it. So
1: fantastic. And then the St. Pete location, it's open late on Fridays and Saturdays and you have beer there?
5: We do. We have a few little alcohol offerings at the St. Pete location. But yes, we are open Friday nights and Saturday nights until 10 p.m.
1: Fantastic.
0: Well, thank you so much for coming in.
5: Thank you guys for having us. We're excited to be here.
0: Yay. You know what we did yesterday? We were talking about it. We got some breakfast, right? And we took a bite. We just bought like donuts from this little place. And we took a bite of each one and then we put it out on the free table and we watched everyone go and open it up and realize that they couldn't have it. I'm not going to do it with these because I feel like people are going to get mad.
5: We brought plenty to share, so you guys have a lot.
6: I like sharing.
0: So what I am going to do, though, is let's not tell anyone we have it out there just yet so that we can get the food, and then we'll let everyone know so we'll share.
5: Awesome.
0: Do you mind if I do that, or is
5: you
0: that super rude?
5: You
0: are you cool with that? Jindy, thank you so much for coming
5: you.
0: In.
5: Thanks. I appreciate it, guys.
1: And we're going to put a bunch of stuff on Instagram, too, so you can see it.
0: Cool.
5: Awesome.
1: Food for your eyes.
0: I love it. Here, I'm going to play a song just so I can eat. All right? Let me see. What's the longest song I can play right now? Good. 3 minutes and 30 seconds of a newer song, and I think you're going to love it. I think this is our boss's favorite song. He and I were talking about the great music we're playing on FLZ lately. I kind of agree with him. It's called Drop Dead, Olivia Rodrigo.

0: Drop Dead.
1: What a great song. Olivia Rodrigo, Drop Dead. Throwback time, you guys cool with
0: yeah.
1: that?
0: Yeah.
1: We're live on 93.3 FLZ. Coming up next, I got it. Oh, I can't wait to tell you guys this story. It happened yesterday after we went to
0: the Carol
1: lunch. And we had some drinks, which was a ton of fun. And I get home, and let me tell you something. Living across the street from a restaurant's the best thing ever. So I walk over to get home. And I walk up my stairs, because in order to get into my place, I have to go into my garage. And it's a big garage with, like, it's a shared garage. Mm-hmm. And wait till I tell you what I saw a neighbor doing, because it was great. It was very fun.

0: All right, so yesterday we all went out for pictures, and we love Rissa. Rissa does a great, she did my engagement photos, she's done all of our show pictures and everything, so we love Rissa. We went and got something to eat after, and then I got home. And just in case I didn't say it, we're live on 93.3 FLZ Radio, Radio, Radio. I get home, and I'm in my garage, and I live in an apartment, so it's like a shared garage mm-hmm. space. And in the garage, they have storage units. Mm-hmm. And they're behind, like, parking spots, and they're in the building, but they're, like, outside storage units. So, Jed, if you want to go grab some of the food before the damn vultures get it.
1: I would like the squawking goat.
0: Get all of it. Get one of each thing. One of each thing.
1: Yeah, bring a bag.
2: This Maple Street
0: Katie's
2: food.
0: Endorsement. She's allowed to have it all. He really is grabbing everything. I love this guy. He's the best.
3: Yay! Go fight, win.
2: Go grab more, Jed.
0: Go grab more.
2: Yeah.
0: Go grab
2: it's
0: more.
2: Hey, endorsement.
4: Can I get a please?
3: Please.
4: Go get more.
1: He said go get more.
4: You said it first.
1: I followed up with him, but you're taking it out on the woman. It's just like a guy. Never go for the guy. They just go for the women.
4: Typical women. Typical no accountability.
1: Man, typical man.
4: Yeah, no.
1: Where's
4: accountability.
1: Joe's accountability?
0: I don't
4: He's
0: need accountability.
4: He already holds himself accountable.
0: Because I'm a...
4: Not today with his diet, though. Oh.
1: Oh, my God. We're just like catching strays left and right.
0: Hey, grab more food, bitch.
1: Yeah, did you grab biscuits and
0: gravy? Oh, look at someone's already grabbing the food out there. God, they're vultures. They're crazy. This is Katie.
3: Hold on, Joe.
0: This is Katie's endorsement. It's Katie's endorsement.
3: You should cuss him out. I should leave the door when you cuss him out every time.
4: Thank you.
0: You bitch.
4: Who'd you say that to?
1: Whoever goes to the table and takes Katie's stuff.
0: Katie's endorsement.
4: I think I think we got everything.
1: No, yeah, we can share. It's okay.
0: Katie gets first try.
1: Yeah.
0: All right. Back to my story.
1: Yeah, what did you see when you got home?
0: Here, hold on, let me restart. Check this out.
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0: And let me tell you something. Thank God I just played that one because I was in my car. I get out of my car and I smelled something good. So I live in an apartment and we have like a shared... parking spot. This is great, actually. Aaron Jacobson is walking in here right now. You got to hear this story. So I'm in my apartment, and you've been there. So the garage itself, there's storage units behind the parking spots. Mm-hmm. They're indoor storage units, but they're outside. So like you have to be outside in the garage. You open it up. Okay.
1: Sure.
0: So I park my car, and I see as I'm parking my car, the storage unit open for someone's storage unit. And I thought that was kind of interesting because I've never seen anyone mm-hmm. actually use it. And then I'm parking and the person looks at me. They look a little bit like paranoid almost, like they're doing something that they weren't supposed to be doing. And they walked so fast inside and to go to the elevator. It just kind of had that feeling of like, were they doing something they shouldn't be doing? But who knows? So finally I get out of my car and I open it up, and immediately it just smells like a dispensary. So putting two and two together, they had to have, right? They had to have been hotboxing their storage unit.
1: Oh, the storage unit.
0: I think they were smoking in the storage unit.
1: Yeah.
0: I got to know, what is the best place to hotbox? 800-409-9393. You can text in at 97720. Where did you hotbox? When we get into this, though, I think, do you mind telling the story about the girl you took out on a date? He took, because it's not you doing this.
1: It's not.
0: I want to know, how rude do you think this was? This is crazy. Or do you not want to tell it?
4: You're in a relationship, Aaron.
1: I'll tell
4: it's
1: it.
4: About a past woman.
1: No, let Aaron tell it.
7: I was going to say, let Ashley tell it.
1: I'll
7: tell it. I walked in here just to say hi to the gang. You're on air.
0: No, this isn't it. This isn't a bad. This is not a bad thing. I'm not talking about you.
1: But just say
0: do
1: what
0: you
1: happened.
0: Know the story about
1: I
0: the
1: don't.
0: Girl?
1: I don't. Tell me, Aaron.
0: This is so funny.
7: So I wasn't even like dating the girl.
0: No, no, you just
7: dates.
0: Took a girl out on a date.
1: Yeah.
7: And I took her in my car to go to the dinner or wherever we were going. And it wasn't even a choice for me. She didn't give me the option, which I am very neurotic. Like, I go by the rules of the road. I don't want anything to get me in trouble.
0: You would have said no to this immediately.
7: She didn't even ask. She just took a lighter out, got out a blunt.
1: No.
7: And just boom. And I was like,
1: unreal.
7: She's pretty hot. So I was like, I'm just going to let this go.
0: But you unrolled
7: the window. And I rolled the windows down. And I'm like, whatever. I'll just get some air. And she looked at me. She's like, roll them back up.
1: We hotboxing this bitch.
7: And I was like, oh, God. And then I just had to do it. But yeah, I just had to let her do it. So it was uncomfortable. That was the last time we went out.
0: I would have been so mad.
1: Yeah. Me too.
0: And I like weed.
1: I don't like it in my car.
0: I would be so mad.
7: I was not happy. She later went on to ask me how much I would spend on a bag for her, not of weed, of an actual handbag. I'm like,
1: really?
0: A handbag?
7: Yeah, I was like,
0: you're talking about coke.
7: No, she's like, would you buy me a bag? How much would you spend on a bag? That's what she asked. How much would you, just hypothetically? And I was like, oh, what, like $100?
8: First date question.
7: It was a second date.
1: Still, that's weird.
0: I would have said, the bag's on you.
7: And I go, okay, clearly this girl wants nice, shiny gifts. I'm not giving them to her. And then I said $100, and the look on her face was like, it was both of our last dates. We were both done with each other.
0: You were done with it.
7: Yeah, so I was not happy with that, my car. That was not a good hot box. Storage unit, that kind of makes sense.
0: It makes me want to get a storage unit at my apartment.
1: It does. I'm not going to lie. That would be a nice place to hot box.
9: Is it climate controlled?
0: So I don't know what the hell's going on in there.
9: Because if it's more humid,
1: what if he might invite you?
9: Humidity actually causes you to get the effects more potent when you.
1: That's why you keep the windows up.
0: This guy listens to one Joe Rogan episode. Well, he's a scientist.
9: Well, it's like that's why when you rip a bong, you immediately get it to the head. You know,
0: when you're what
9: ripping a bong,
1: the condensation,
9: the water,
1: like the bubbles. But yeah, when you hotbox it, we'd see
9: it's the same thing. Yeah. In the storage unit. It's humid.
1: Well, we don't know that.
9: Well, yeah, we don't know.
1: Yeah, if it's climate control. Yeah. But maybe Joe will get invited and we'll find out. What if he sees you in the elevator, your eyes are red? He's like, oh, yeah, yeah. He smells you. Whoa, whoa. Do you want to be in a store?
0: I will say this, too, because like my apartment has very strict policies. So when I smoke, I adhere
9: to those.
0: I smoke at work. I smoke in the studio. So when I get home from work after I've smoked, if my eyes are ever red from smoking outside, I've never smoked in my apartment. I don't have weed in my apartment. I keep it all at work.
9: Good.
0: Yep. Mm-hmm. And I keep it at...
1: I keep mine at Aaron's house.
0: I keep it all at Aaron's place. Yeah. I keep it at Katie's house.
1: That's why I ain't got none, because the girl he was with, she hotboxed my weed
0: in his
1: whip.
0: I keep everything at Katie's house because she owns it.
1: That's right.
0: And with my medical card.
8: He's safe and sound.
0: But anyways, if I ever am... there's nothing like seeing someone who's high too.
9: And you just know
0: when you're high and you see someone who's high
9: and they got the red eyes, the part of the red eye
0: tribe. There's something feeling a little comfortable about seeing someone else who's high.
1: Okay.
9: And they just got the big ass grin on their face.
7: I get mad.
9: Why?
7: I'm like, dude, open your eyes.
1: I'm like that too. I hate it. I don't even like smelling like it.
7: Yeah, like just like try to hide it a little bit.
0: Why?
7: Because someone who walks around like that, they're doing it every day. You know that.
9: So
7: like be a human, put some eye drops in, walk around and act like you're not stoned.
0: Really?
1: Yes.
8: Do you know someone here who does
1: that? I know someone here who I smell it all the time on my brow. Come on.
9: Oh, I know.
1: Come on. And I love them. I love them. But it's like, come on.
9: They get here earlier than we do.
1: Like, bro. When else is just kind of like, hey, guys, I want you to know I hit this blunt this morning or this evening or this, you know. What?
0: Who?
1: I'm not going to name
9: names. We're not going to say names.
0: Oh,
9: yeah, we know who it is.
1: It's like our own personal iHeartRadio skunk.
10: One thing, we'll just dive a little bit deeper into each one of these things. You can move these words around. Like if you didn't want though on its own line, you can just take
11: over for you. Go.
1: I didn't get it.
0: Katie,
1: did you get it?
0: What do you mean you didn't get it? That was a great drop.
9: That was a good job.
0: That was
9: a good job.
1: All right, Matt, I didn't get
9: it. We'll explain it to you after.
0: You'll come on.
9: You didn't get it.
0: Listen to it one more time.
10: One thing, we'll just dive a little bit deeper into each one of these things. You can move these words around. Like if you didn't want though on its own line, you can just take.
11: Oh, for you. Go.
1: I know now.
7: Oh my God.
1: Great job.
10: Take me back though. So see how I moved the word up?
0: Here, fine. I'll air this one. This is a better drop.
12: Stay off the weed.
1: Is that him? No, that's not him.
9: Ooh, can I tell you what I want a hot box now, Joe? You know those big bubbles where you run in like a gerbil?
1: That is him. You did play his drop when he's coming on television.
0: Yeah. Ray, where did you hot box?
13: A walk-in freezer.
0: Really?
1: How was that?
13: I actually have a story. So I worked at a restaurant and I was the lead, and there's only like me and one other person. So I was always paranoid because everybody would go outside and do it next to the dumpster. And then when you do it in the walk-in freezer, like, it doesn't have no smell. You don't smell like it. It kind of, like takes away everything. So, you know, you just come out of it hot, and that's it. So
1: I got to try that.
0: Yeah, that's what I've done. Ray, can you get me into that walk-in freezer?
13: Yeah, absolutely.
0: We got to do it. Hey, Ray, you're high right now. I can tell.
13: Absolutely.
0: Ray, I love you, man. Thank you for
1: Stay
0: calling
1: high,
0: in and making
1: guy.
0: Me laugh.
13: Yes, sir. You guys enjoy your day. Thank you.
0: You too. Good. I know you will.
8: You too. I know you will. Cold takes the stinky away.
1: Mm-hmm.
0: Does it really?
8: Yeah, so people put their
1: Why
8: shoes
1: do you think
8: in the freezer.
1: It's 50 degrees in my home. I'm kidding.
0: All right, that's it for today. We had the best thing happen today. You can watch it on YouTube and Twitch. We did that. We gave away Morgan Wallen tickets. Nick got us Morgan Wallen tickets, and we did the Morgan Wallen chair toss. Because you know what he did?
1: Threw a chair.
0: He got arrested for throwing a chair off the roof. Yes, yeah, so we had Jed throw a chair, and we had people take guesses how far he could throw a chair.
7: 15 feet.
0: Everyone was guessing that. No,
1: you guys have 72 feet.
7: 72.
1: Yeah.
0: Well, think about it. Could you take a chair and throw it to the mound?
7: Yes.
0: You were at home plate.
7: Yes, 60 feet.
0: At 60 feet. Okay. So. Yeah.
7: I do know that. Sports guy.
0: There you go.
1: There you go.
7: Where was he?
1: Parking lot.
7: No. Where was Morgan when he did that?
0: Nashville.
9: I was on top of a roof.
7: When I was in Vegas a couple weeks ago, last week, he was there, and those Morgan Wallen fans are rabid.
0: And hot.
7: Yeah, I was with a bunch of fish hippies. So. Yeah.
0: Yes.
9: We don't know anything about the hot fish hippies.
7: No, armpit hair. A lot of armpit
0: You know the difference between fish fans and Morgan Wallen fans? A shower.
7: Yeah.
1: Crazy.
0: All right, that's it for today. Besides Morgan Wallen, any favorite moments, last words?
1: Office prank, for sure.
14: I don't know.
9: I like Judge Joe Show, man.
14: Judge Joe Show,
1: that's good.
0: All right, that's it. I want to eat now. I'm starving.
9: Go ahead.
0: What did you know? Everyone's already taking the free food.
1: Wow, let's go yell at him.
9: And of course, it's our main culprit from yesterday. You bitched about, whatever.
0: Here, hold on.
9: Sorry.
0: There you go. There's outside near the free table right now.
1: I'm going to go tell him don't touch his keys.
0: All right, we're getting out of here. Have a great day.
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93.3 FLZ. We are Tampa Bay's number one hit music channel. I almost forgot what day it was. It is Wednesday. Okay, look at us, halfway through the work week. And of course, more chances for you to win that $1,000. This is Katie. So another chance, $1,000 fill up at 10:25. Get after that money.

0: Morgan Wallen tickets. You want them? We've got them on our Instagram at Live with Joe Show and at 93.3 FLZ. Ashley, we were also giving away tickets, tossing chairs as well.
1: Jed was tossing chairs.
0: That's true. Actually, Jed's in trouble. Not us. Win tickets tomorrow morning when you wake up with the Joe Show. I was a

any of those storms yesterday. Oh my God, you guys. It rained so hard by my house. It up and knocked the power out. I was like, no, Tico, come back to me. And I'm sure this comes as shocking information to no one. I'm such a baby when there's no AC. But I'm not seeing any rain in the forecast for today. Mix of clouds and sunshine, highs in the upper 80s. It's Katie on 93.3 FLZ. 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

so excited for you. So you are 3 minutes away from another chance to win $1,000 for bills, for gas, whatever. I'd be using it all on gas. Gas is so expensive. And you can win just after Zara Larson on 93.3 FLZ.

epitome of it doesn't cost a penny to show kindness to a stranger. So we talked about this story this morning on the Joe Show. The three Florida teens who stopped to help some guy change his tire but ended up saving his life. 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

love this story about Taylor Swift. So it's rumored that Taylor's going to have 6 different designer gowns at her upcoming wedding to Travis Kelce. And I was like, and rotate them throughout everything? I mean, Taylor is a costume change girly, so we get it. It's Katie on 93.3 FLZ.

0: 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And you know how you can win those Pitbull tickets. Joe, Ashley, Jed.
1: What? 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
1: Yeah!

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1: Morgan Wallen tickets. You want them? We've got them on our Instagram at Live with Joe Show and at 93.3 FLZ. Ashley, we were also giving away tickets, tossing chairs this
2: morning. Jed was tossing chairs.
1: That's true. Actually, Jed's in trouble.
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It's super easy too. I'm Katie. We are 93.3 FLZ. So your shot at $1,000. Let's do it in 3 minutes, just after Justin Bieber.

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A pickle slushy? No. Where are they selling it? Oh, at Sonic. Yeah, you can get a pickle slushy. And you know what? I think I'm good on that. It's 93.3 FLZ, but it's a thing. Hey.

parking lot with Judd when he was doing this, and I was bobbing and weaving, ducking and diving. It's Katie on 93.3 FLZ. Yeah, this morning during the Joe Show, Jed was throwing lawn chairs for you to win Morgan Wallen tickets. We streamed it all on YouTube and Twitch. You can go back and watch it. It was good times. What will Jed do tomorrow to win your Morgan Wallen tickets? Because this concert is going to be so major.

performing the Today Show last week, and one of the heels snapped, and Zara Larsson is such a trooper. She just kept dancing in what was left of her shoe, like all Barbie foot style. 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

0: get you one, and we've got them on our Instagram at Live with Joe Show and at 93.3 FLZ. Ashley, we were also giving away tickets, tossing chairs this morning.
1: Jed was tossing chairs.
0: That's true. Actually, Jed's in trouble.
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Dude, those storms yesterday were crazy in Pasco, Hernando counties. There were tornadoes. Honestly, even in Hillsborough a little bit. I told you, it rained so hard to knock our power out. I was like, ew. 93.3 FLZ.

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Okay, money coming for you. Hang up for 3 minutes. You're 3 minutes away from your chance to win $1,000. So start thinking about how you want to spend it. Bills, maybe some fun shopping.

guinea pigs, bunnies. It's Katie on 93.3 FLZ because it's going to be a big pet adoption party. So Friday, we're going to be live at the Humane Society of Tampa Bay. 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
1: I almost got you with the ticket hookup. So right now you can win Morgan Wallen tickets. It's on 93.3 FLC's Instagram, also Live with Joe show. This is Katie, and a big shout out to Peyton from Wesley Chapel, won Olivia Rodrigo tickets the other week, and it's Drop Dead.

0: tickets, you want them, we've got them on our Instagram, at Live with Joe Show and at 93.3 FLZ. Ashley, we were also giving away tickets tossing chairs this
1: morning. Jed was tossing chairs.
0: That's true. Actually, Jed's in trouble.
1: Not us.
0: Not us. Win tickets tomorrow morning when you wake up with the Joe Show.

Tampa Bay Rays, though, right? It's Katie, 93.3 FLZ. So our Rays have won 16 out of the last 18 games. They beat the Blue Jays yesterday. They play again tonight. And Rays up.

So the Tampa Bay Buccaneers, their 2026 schedule release happens tomorrow night. And you know I am from Wisconsin, and I saw that they're going to be playing Green Bay at some point, so I'm very excited for that game. It's Katie on 93.3.

a couple weeks away from hurricane season, so this is very on brand, but it's that point in the year where the humidity is really kicking in, and I attempted to straighten my hair yesterday. I don't know why I did that. It's Katie on 93.3 FLZ.

got us on at work in Brandon today. Thank you. And wanted to hear Pitbull. Absolutely. You know, Pitbull is going to be here in Tampa on Saturday. And you've got more tickets to win tomorrow morning. Wake up with the Joe Show on 93.3 FLZ. So

Strix, officially kicking off that commercial-free music on 93.3 FLZ, Tampa Bay's number one hit music channel. Thank you for listening. What's going on? This is Katie. Okay, so we are commercial-free, and you are 3 minutes away from another chance to win $1,000. Yeah, that money just after Bruno Mars.

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0: All right, let's go. It's your chance to win some money. And the keyword for this hour, it's bills. B-I-L-L-S. 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

0: 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You want them? We've got them on our Instagram at Live with Joe Show and at 93.3 FLZ. Ashley, we were also giving away tickets, tossing chairs this morning.
1: Jed was tossing chairs.
0: That's true. Actually, Jed's in trouble.
1: Not us.
0: Win tickets tomorrow morning when you wake up with the

competitor for the upcoming season of Dancing with the Stars. So they're going to give the whole cast lineup in the fall. But they just announced that Jackson Olsen from the Savannah Bananas will also be dancing this season. I mean, that's all they do as the Savannah Bananas is dance. So I feel like this is going to be a strong leader. It's Katie, 93.3 FLZ, and Zara Larson.

more chances to win Morgan Wallen tickets tomorrow morning when you wake up with The Joe Show. This is Katie, and we'll talk to you then. You also have a chance to win those Morgan Wallen tickets on the 93.3 FLZ Instagram.

Kicking off the show with Olivia Dean. I can't think of a better song to start the show with. 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

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So for the next 3 minutes, I want you to think of all the things you could buy with $1,000. I know it's not as many things as you used to be able to buy, but you could still buy a lot of things. You can fill up the gas tank, get some groceries. It's getting hotter outside. The AC bill is, we're going to notice that pretty soon. So the electric bill's going up. But a lot of things you could spend that $1,000 on. Your chance to win is next.

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Go there for a chance to win $1,000. Enter the keyword this hour, which is grand. You have from now until the end of the hour to get the keyword entered. Good luck. Yeah.

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That's going to start at 3:50. It's a lot of songs in a row, 43. 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

We are officially 2 hours commercial free right now for the drive home on a Wednesday. 43 songs in a row. Plus, we got your chance to win $1,000 coming up at 425. So, giving away money, not making any money, good business model. right now, it's Olivia Rodrigo. It's called Drop Dead.

93.3 FLZ. My name is Nick Wise. The song kind of reminds me of my wife because I did fall in love with the bartender. That's how I met her. She was bartending. I was hosting the bar with the radio station. And after begging her to go out with me multiple times, she finally agreed and ended up falling in love with the bartender. So the song.

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0: get you one, and we've got them on our Instagram at Live with Joe Show and at 93.3 FLZ. Ashley, we were also giving away tickets, tossing chairs this
1: week. Jed was tossing chairs.
0: That's true. Actually, Jed's in trouble.
1: Not us.
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My name is Nick Wise. These are my wise thoughts today. When children have imaginary friends, it is seen as cute. But when adults do it, it is seen as a disorder. And the memory of your childhood

I am so trying to stay focused at work right now. You ever like that? The week before you take a week off for a vacation? It's 93.3 FLZ. My wife and I planned this trip a long time ago. We're going to London and Amsterdam. Never been that far from home. Definitely going to miss the dogs. A little anxious. Don't want to forget anything. But we leave on Saturday, and I cannot wait. I'm just trying to get through work, you know?

Hey, shout out to Hillary Duff, a mom of four, making the cover of the Swimsuit Sports Illustrated magazine. I didn't even know they still had that. It's 93.3 FLZ. My name is Nick Wise. I used to love Hillary Duff. She's still, to this day, she's had four kids, and she looks just so amazing.

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Kind of sad because they're still young. It's 93.3 FLZ. It's Nick Wise, 2 hours commercial free right now.

It's Olivia Rodrigo, Drop Dead. Before that, it was Olivia Dean. So easy. 50% of our playlist. The artist names are Olivia right now. It's 93.3 FLZ. You got your chance to win $1,000 coming up next.

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You're going to enter the keyword on our website. It's media. You have from now until the end of the hour for your chance to win the $1,000. We call it the $1,000 fill-up. You don't have to spend it on gas. You can spend it on other things. You can spend it on yourself, on things you don't need. The electric bill, I keep talking about how that's about to get more expensive because the AC is running a little bit more often now. But try to win that money. You have from now until the end of the hour to enter the keyword.

93.3 FLZ. My name is Nick Wise. I was today years old when I learned that the first known use of OMG was in a letter to Winston Churchill in 1917. Costco's infamous $1.50 hot dog and soda combo is so popular that Costco's around the country serve 124 million hot dogs a year. And the hardest languages for English speakers to learn are Arabic, Chinese, Japanese, and Korean. That is interesting. I did not know that.

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1: 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My name is Nick Wise. The average person says they want 17 extra hours per week to devote to having fun, which is about 2.5 hours per day. That would be nice because it feels like I'm at work all day. Then I go home, I sleep, I wake up, I go to work. There's just not enough time.

0: 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My name is Nick Wise. Today is Morgan Wallen's birthday. He's 33. And tomorrow, you have a chance to win tickets to Morgan Wallen's show with the Joe Show at 93.3 FLZ.
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93.3 FLZ. 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Final hour of the show. We're commercial free right now. Coming up in less than 10 minutes, my Wise thoughts for the day. And then at 6:25, got a chance for you to win $1,000 in cash with the $1,000 fill-up.

0: 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We've got them on our Instagram, at Live with Joe Show and at 93.3 FLZ. Ashley, we were also giving away tickets, tossing chairs this morning.
1: Jed was tossing chairs.
0: That's true. Actually, Jed's in trouble.
1: Not us.
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My name is Nick Wise. 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But when adults do it, it is seen as a disorder. And the memory of your childhood best friend lives on through bank security questions. 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

Saturday, Pitbull going to be at the Mid-Florida Credit Union Amphitheater. 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

All right, that's going to do it for me. I am out of here. Enjoy the rest of your Wednesday. My name is Nick Wise. I just want to say thank you so much for listening this afternoon. I really do appreciate you. And EJ's coming up next. He's going to play all your favorite songs for you tonight.

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0: Yeah, Harry Styles on 93.3 FLZ. It's EJ. What are you up to?
1: I am at a parking lot looking for my daughter and my mom.
0: Did you lose them?
1: No, I... Something like that.
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So according to science, apparently old people smell is a thing. My grandmama ain't got it. I know your grandmama ain't got it. So I don't know how true this science is. 93.3 FLZ.